0: My FM, your out working at home station. Hey, it is Emily. Well, there is one thing that I really want to buy, but it's $90 and I just don't think it's worth it. And it is Tim Hortons Crocs. Literally, yes, they have come together and collabed. They have like a cream coffee looking croc with the little giblet charms that are all Tim Hortons themed. I love my Timmies. And you know what? I want them so bad. I want them so bad. They have my size online, but I had to stop myself because $90 on Tim Hortons Crocs seems a little ridiculous when I can spend that $90 elsewhere. But it got me thinking, don't forget to support your local Tim Hortons tomorrow. It is camp day, so it's a great excuse to go grab some Timmies and support some camps and support kids going to camp as well. So be sure to go out to Tim Hortons tomorrow for camp day.
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0: 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Hopefully that can keep you cool. Do you have any secrets to staying cool? 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

0: 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So hopefully that can help. I know it can be hard, especially when we don't have AC sometimes in buildings or cars. Hopefully you're staying cool and we can get over this heat wave here in Ontario real soon.
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3: Well, good morning and welcome to a brand new day midway through our week. It is our hump day. It is midway through the month as well, ironically, July the 15th. It's Chris. It's the Wake Up Call. Thanks for starting your day here with us. It is Orange Chicken Day today. It's also Gummy Worm Day. Respect Canada Day. Love that. I love Horses Day. Give Something Away Day today. It's also Camp Day, coast to coast here in Canada. Let's head to the calendar for our July the 15th. On this date, 1870, Manitoba became the fifth Canadian province and the Northwest Territories were created and transferred to Canada by the Hudson's Bay Company. July 15th at 1916, the Boeing Company, founded in Seattle, Washington. On this date, 1946, the comedy team of Dean Martin, Jerry Lewis made their debut. What a pair they were. Close-up photos of the planet Mars taken by the spacecraft Mariner 4 were taken on July 15th, 1965. On this date, 1968, for you soap opera fans, One Life to Live debuted on ABC TV. And on this date, 1988, a movie called Die Hard starring Bruce Willis debuted in theaters. Celebrity birthdays today, Brian Austin Green turns 53 today. Lots of achievements in entertainment, including Beverly Hills 90210. My opinion of his greatest achievement, being married to Megan Fox for 11 years. Scott Foley from Scream is 54 today. Forrest Whitaker, 65. Alicia Bridges turns 73 today. Former pro wrestler and governor of Minnesota, Jesse Ventura, the body, turns 75 today. Singer Linda Ronstadt is 80 today. Underway on this Camp Day Wednesday, July the 15th. Welcome. This is your Wake Up Call.
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2: Hey, good morning. Good Wednesday morning, and welcome back. Here's some things you might want to chat about around the water cooler today. Captain Chesley Sully Sullenberger, who famously landed a plane on the Hudson River in New York City back in 2009, has revealed he was diagnosed with Alzheimer's disease. That's 17 years ago when he landed that plane. Wow, 17 years. Time does indeed fly. Dolly Parton's Broadway musical based on her life, Dolly, a true original musical, is set to debut with preview performances coming up Monday, December the 7th at New York's St. James Theater before it's officially opening on January the 19th, 2027, aligning with Parton's 81st birthday. Jeopardy announcer Johnny Gilbert is still going and announcing for the show like he always has at the age of 98. A judge in North Carolina has issued an arrest warrant for multi-Super Bowl champion coach Bill Belichick's daughter-in-law, Jen Belichick. A North Carolina trooper pulled her over for misdemeanor speeding. She never appeared on her court date. While something is happening south of the border as far as daylight saving time, a bipartisan push to make daylight saving time permanent is heading for a chamber-wide vote after clearing a key House hurdle. Ariana Grande has confirmed that she's back with her ex, Ricky Alvarez, following her split from Ethan Slater earlier this year. They're working on yet another Nightmare on Elm Street movie at Paramount, coming out in the near future. Shania Twain says she would have loved to attend Taylor Swift's wedding, but she had to say sorry as she was opening for Taylor's ex, Harry Styles, over in the UK. And federal prosecutors have charged an Arlington, Texas pastor with orchestrating a scheme that allegedly defrauded more than 50 investors of over $3.2 million through church renovation projects, Christian concert ventures, and other religious investment opportunities. That the Sunday money basket pretty darn full there. And the average length of this is 9 minutes. And for those of you, including myself, we will debate this until the cows come home. A snooze alarm. It definitely is not 9 minutes, even though it probably is. We just think it's like 30 seconds when we don't want to get up. It's the wake up call. Good morning.
1: Good morning.
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1: Good morning and welcome back. As mentioned, it is a camp day coast to coast at the Tim Hortons. 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Camp Day was actually kickstarted back in 1987 by 58 owners in Atlantic Canada. And the initiative then expanded to all Tim Hortons restaurants, as we know now, across Canada in 1991. Tim Hortons restaurant owners and guests collectively have raised over $262 million since 1991. And as we know, the annual fundraising event provides 100% proceeds for both hot and iced coffee sales, and it goes to the Tim Hortons Foundation camps, helping youth from underserved communities. But even if you don't drink coffee, you can also support the cause through the purchase of Camp Day donuts, and as mentioned, bracelets or badges at participating Tim Hortons locations. Camp Day coast to coast today. Even if you're not an avid visitor of Tim Hortons, why don't you stop by today and do your part and help send a local child to camp. It is the Wake Up Call. 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

0: bed and getting your brain started. It's the Wake Up Call. 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
1: Hey, welcome back. I know we talked a couple times this week about some dating adventures that didn't go too well. Is it something in the water? Is it the heat across the province? Because it's going to be another hot one today. A woman says her first coffee date ended almost as quickly as it began after her date criticized her for taking too long to order a drink. That's a good start, bud. Really good first impression. She said she arrived at the coffee shop and found the man already seated with his laptop open and paper spread across the table. All right, good setting starter. Instead of greeting her properly, she says he stayed in his seat and told her to order herself a drink before joining him. Since she'd never visited the cafe before, she spent a few minutes asking the barista about the seasonal coffee selections before making her choice. When she returned to the table, her date reportedly asked if she was being difficult because it had taken so long to place her order. That was all she needed to hear. Rather than spending the rest of the day to hoping things improved, she stood up, told him it wasn't going to work, and walked out of the cafe. The story struck a chord online, of course, as several responders said the bigger red flag was that he never stood up to greet her and sent her to order alone while he remained at the table. These examples I'm giving you this week, are they even true? Like, are there people out there that treat others like this, especially in the dating scene? I personally don't understand it, but yeah, okay, I consider myself a nice guy, not a bad guy. Can be a bad guy at times, but I consider myself a nice guy, and of course, nice guys finish last, right? Isn't that the old saying? That's going to do it for the Wake Up Call on your Wednesday, July the 15th. Plenty more news, sports, weather, great programming on the way as our Wednesday rolls along. Join me tomorrow. We'll open up your Thursday across the entire province with the Wake Up Call starting at 5 a.m. That is all the time I have for you today, my friends. And as always, I thank you for yours. Have a wonderful Wednesday. Stay cool as much as you can. Keep an eye out for our vulnerable sector, our children and our pets during the heat. And it is camp day today. Do your part to support and help send a local kid to camp. We will chat on Thursday. Cheers.
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1: Good morning. I'm Tim Baltz. Air quality and heat warnings remain in place for the region as we will see sun and cloud with local smoke and a high of 30, and with humidity it will feel like 33. Here's what's happening in Greater Napanee. Environment Canada has issued a yellow air quality warning for Greater Napanee and surrounding areas as wildfire smoke from northwestern Ontario moves into southern Ontario. Poor air quality and reduced visibility are expected. Residents are urged to limit outdoor activities, especially those at higher risk, and keep windows indoors closed whenever possible to reduce smoke exposure. Rehabilitation work on County Road 49 will use a road construction method called rubblization later this month. The process breaks up the existing concrete roadway and leaves it in place as a base for new asphalt. Crews will begin with culvert replacements next week. Drivers can expect minor delays during construction, which will continue through the year. Krista Lowry, chair of the Rural Ontario Municipal Association, sat down with MyFM for an in-depth discussion on challenges facing small towns as we head into the municipal election this October. Affordable housing and homelessness were hot topics in the 2022 municipal elections, and they're still on the minds of Ontario voters 4 years later. Lowry noted large urban centers experience the same housing challenges as smaller ones, but often have more resources to respond. She reported the homelessness numbers keep rising in smaller communities at an alarming rate.
2: The fastest growing homelessness issues are in rural and northern Ontario. So what that means is just in a single year, rural homelessness increased more than 30% in rural communities and over 37% in northern communities.
1: She hopes voters will look for candidates this fall with practical solutions, but notes the causes of homelessness are multiple and complex. After 9 this morning, get the full local news rundown sent straight to your email. Sign up at napaneetoday.ca. In sports, at the World Cup semifinals, Spain beat France 2-0. England will face Argentina today at 3 p.m. To the MLB at the All-Star game last night, the American League were 4-0 winners over the National League. I'm Tim Baltz with the news that keeps you connected to where you live. 401 traffic and weather together next on Greater Napanee's 88.7 MyFM.
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4: Well, good Wednesday morning. Taking a first look at your drive. A 401 fairly lightly traveled at this hour. If you're traveling anywhere on the stretch between Belleville and Brockville on the 401, not going to find any live lane issues. Eastbound or westbound traffic moving at the speed limit. Checking your forecast for today, we have two weather alerts in place. Our yellow warning for heat remains in effect, and we now have a yellow warning for air quality. Low air quality due to local smoke. This local smoke from fires in northwestern Ontario. Mix of sun and clouds today. There's a slight chance of an early morning shower popping up, maybe a thunderstorm. Winds pick up with gusts to 40 kilometers an hour this afternoon. High of 30, feeling like 32. Clear tonight. Winds will diminish. Low drops down to 18. Tomorrow starts off with sunshine. By the afternoon, we'll see a mix of sun and clouds with a chance of a shower popping up, maybe a thunderstorm in the afternoon. The high getting up to 28. That will feel like 31. 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

Good morning, everyone. It's Lorena here with you from MyFM in the Morning with Jamie and Lorena. Coming up on the show today, researchers say that coworkers who do this get along better and are more productive. What is this? Let me know. We're looking for your answers on the text line this morning at 855-WIN-MYFM. We have some weird stories, not just run-of-the-mill bizarre, but really weird stories. Those are coming up. Our Summer is for Radio contest is well underway. Just pop into a local business that's teamed up with us on this for your chance to win 4 Blue Jays tickets, a barbecue, and $500 cash. You'll be hearing and seeing these locations everywhere for the next couple of weeks. And some entertainment news on the way next, including who missed Taylor Swift's wedding because she was with one of her exes. This is MyFM in the Morning. There must

0: It's Wednesday morning. Good morning, everyone. Thanks a lot for being here with me. Remember, we're looking for an answer to this question this morning. Researchers say that coworkers who do this get along better and are more productive. 855-WIN-MY-FM. Entertainment news this morning. Shania Twain revealed that although she was invited to Taylor Swift and Travis Kelce's July 3rd wedding, she had to miss it because she was committed to Harry Styles' residency in London. She recently had a conversation with E! Talk.
1: If Harry asked you to sing at his wedding, would you?
2: If I was available, I would. Taylor Swift invited me to her wedding, and I couldn't go because I was already committed to Harry's shows.
1: Oh, my God.
2: So that's why I say that, because it's just kind of funny that happened that way.
1: Because that's
2: I know.
1: What a rex is.
2: I was already committed.
1: You're like,
2: I couldn't
1: sorry,
2: go.
1: Taylor, I'm going to choose
2: no,
1: Harry.
2: No, but I mean, and I would have done anything to be
1: totally
2: at Taylor's wedding.
1: You.
2: I would have done anything, and that would have been really lovely for me to be there. But I was with Harry,
1: yeah.
2: And so that's why I'm saying if Harry ever gets married and he wants me at his wedding, then.
1: So Harry's going to have to plan his wedding around your schedule.
2: He's going to have to ask me more in advance.
0: Twain was the opening act for Harry Styles' 12-show Together residency at Wembley Stadium. The scheduling conflict was especially notable because Styles and Swift dated from 2012 to 2013. Ariana Grande may have rekindled her romance with her ex-boyfriend, Ricky Alvarez, dropping another major hint, this time during her Monday night concert in New York City. The singer was performing Thank You Next on stage at the Barclays Center in Brooklyn. When she switched up the lyrics to the 2018 song, the original tune includes the lyrics, wrote some songs about Ricky, now I listen and laugh. But that night, Ariana dropped the script singing, wrote some songs about Ricky, we always find our way back. Oh, a video also surfaced online showing the sold out crowd at Barclays singing along with the tune and going ballistic when they heard the change. And Anne Hathaway, oh, I just love her, is opening up about her third baby on the way. During her appearance on Late Night with Seth Meyers, the Odyssey and Devil Wears Prada star, who's 43 years old, raved about how amazing her pregnancy has been so far. Hathaway, who's currently expecting her third baby with husband Adam Schulman, also revealed that she was shocked to learn she was pregnant again. Oh my gosh, it's amazing. It's amazing, she told host Seth Meyers of her pregnancy. I mean, we knew what we were doing, but we were so shocked it worked. We were so shocked it went this way, so we're calling this one our buzzer beater baby. This is MyFM in the morning.

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1: Good morning. I'm Tim Baltz. Time for What's Good in and around Greater Napanee, where we catch up with the local newsmakers and people doing interesting things in the community.
2: The Lennox and Addington County General Hospital celebrated its 60th anniversary yesterday while officially opening its 128-bed long-term care home in Greater Napanee. MPP Rick Brzee said the project has been years in the making and will help address Ontario's growing need for long-term care spaces.
3: We're very, very happy to continue to work with our partners, continue to work with the community providers, with the private providers, and in this case with the hospital, to make sure that we have the capacity for long-term care that we need. And it's wonderful to see it come together.
2: The celebration concluded with a ribbon-cutting ceremony marking the official opening of the new facility. Margaret Rivers, the eldest resident at 107 years old, had the pleasure of cutting the ribbon alongside President and CEO Mike Bell. Hear our full interview right now at napaneetoday.ca. In the newsroom, I'm Emily Chapwood.
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5: Well, at this point, your problem-free drive continues. No issues showing up on the traffic cameras on the 401 eastbound or westbound between Belleville and Brockville. Both directions, as expected, moving at the speed limit. Your forecast for today, yellow heat warning in effect and a yellow air quality warning. Once again, the air quality due to local smoke coming down from the wildfires in northwestern Ontario. We are looking at a mix of sun and clouds today. There is still a slight chance of a shower this morning or a thunderstorm, but again, then just a mix of sun and clouds. Little windy gust to 40 kilometers an hour, and the high reaching 30 is going to feel like 32. Tonight, clear, temperature getting down to 18. Winds will diminish as well. And tomorrow, we're looking at a sunny start to the day, and then a mix of sun and clouds, slight chance of a shower or thunderstorm in the afternoon. The high tomorrow to reach 28, that will feel like 31. 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Your next update is coming up in minutes.

0: This is MyFM in the morning with Jamie and Lorena. Thank you so much for joining me. It's Tim Hortons Camp Day, and you know the drill. You buy a hot or cold coffee today, and 100% of the proceeds are donated to Tim Hortons Foundation Camps. Do you know much about these great camps? We will educate you a bit coming up on MyFM in the morning. At the FIFA World Cup semifinal action yesterday, a heartbreak for France. They fell 2-0 to Spain. So Spain will meet up with either England or Argentina. Their game goes today at 3 this afternoon. In the MLB All-Star Game, the American League beat the National League 4-0 last night. Today is National Hot Dog Day, Orange Chicken Day, Gummy Worm Day, National Respect Canada Day, I Love Horses Day, and National Give Something Away Day. It's also National Be a Dork Day. So thank you so much for all the cards. Coming up, the weird, weirder, and weirdest stories of our Wednesday morning on MyFM.
1: I was distracted and in traffic. I didn't feel it when the earthquake happened, but it really got me thinking. Were you out drinking? Were you in the living room chilling, watching television? It's been a year now. Think I figured out how to let you go and let communication die out. I know you know, we know you weren't down for forever and it's fine. I know you know, we know we weren't meant for each other and it's fine. But if the world was ending, you'd come over, right? You'd come over and you'd stay the night. Would you love me for the hell of it? All our fears would be irrelevant. If the world was ending, you'd come over, right? The sky'd be falling and I'd hold you tight. And there wouldn't be a reason why we would even have to say goodbye. If the world was ending, you'd come over, right? Right? If the world was ending, you'd come over, right? Right?

0: Good Wednesday morning, everyone. It's Lorena here with you on MyFM in the morning. Some weird stories I came across this morning. Norway may have fallen short of the World Cup semifinals, but striker Erling Haaland left with a memorable keepsake. The soccer star was spotted carrying a raccoon off a plane in Oslo. Although these reporters say raccoon really weird.
1: And even though Norway didn't make it to the semifinals, one of their most beloved players says he's walking away with good memories and, well, it's a very interesting souvenir. Norway's Erling Haaland was spotted walking up the plane in Oslo carrying a $750 taxidermy raccoon. The raccoon was drinking from a bottle. The raccoon was from Wild Bill's Western store in Dallas, a family-owned business that Haaland visited at the start of July.
0: Raccoon. It's a raccoon. I don't even want to think about what that thing got up to over the past couple of weeks, though. A Texas DoorDash driver is earning high praise after delivering food despite being struck by a vehicle during a police pursuit last week in Houston. Miracle Heron walked to the door and completed her order after the impact. Unbelievable. She says, I didn't think in a million years I would get hit by a car. She suffered no broken bones. Police arrested the suspect who was wanted for burglary. And a San Diego Airbnb stay, this is the one that's the most freaky, turned surreal for one family after they spotted what they believed to be a decade-old photo of themselves displayed on a wall in the rental. TikTok user Aubrey Burrell shared the discovery, pointing out her father, sister, and brother in a beach scene canvas. Here she is talking about it.
2: Okay, guys, the weirdest thing happened. We get to our Airbnb in San Diego.
3: It's unsettling.
2: Unsettling. And we're like...
3: Random Airbnb.
2: Looking through it. No connections to it.
3: Literally just...
2: We're looking at this picture, and my dad is like, this looks like me. And I'm like, oh, Dad, what? No, this is my dad. That's my sister, Libby, when she was 10 years ago. And that's Brady, my brother, 10 years ago. He is lit. They're literally... In like, the Airbnb picture.
3: We have those swimsuits. We are literally in this picture.
0: It's so creepy. If it's true, I mean, you never know. Is it just something to get attention? Is it true? I don't know. I'm kind of siding with it being true. Because there's always an explanation, even though it is very creepy. Maybe the picture ended up in a box and it was donated or something and someone bought it. Who knows? We can all just kind of decide on our own what happened there. This is MyFM in the morning.

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1: Good morning. I'm Tim Baltz. Here's what's coming up over the next 48 hours. It's everything you need to know.
2: 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Then, when the day winds down, grab a lawn chair and enjoy some live music during Tunes Day in the Township. This week's concert features The Stir, bringing people together for a summer evening outdoors. Tomorrow is a big one at the Napanee Fairgrounds, as the RCMP Musical Ride makes its first stop of the season. It's a unique Canadian tradition featuring precision horsemanship, music, and a performance that draws crowds from near and far. There's also no shortage of family fun with tie-dye fun in Tamworth, magic spinners in Bath and Yarker, and Steam Quest in Napanee and Amherst View. The Museum of Lennox in Addington is inviting young explorers to learn about rocks and minerals during This Week Rocks Genealogy Kids at McPherson House, while the Babcock Mill in Odessa will bring history to life during Lights On Powering the Past as part of Exploration Days in Loyalist Township. You can submit and read more local events at napaneetoday.ca. In the newsroom, I'm Emily Chapwood.
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6: Well, with this check on your drive, I am now seeing a little bit of volume on the eastbound 401 through the greater Kingston area, but not enough to slow anything down. Traffic moves at the speed limit. No live lane issues eastbound or westbound between Belleville and Brockville. You may find a little bit of reduced visibility due to local smoke from the wildfires in northwestern Ontario. And those wildfires have caused a yellow warning for air quality due to this local smoke. Keep that one in mind as you are heading out today. We also still have our yellow warning in effect for heat. Weather-wise, we're going to see a mix of sun and clouds today. Still a slight chance of a shower this morning, maybe a thunderstorm, and of course that local smoke affecting visibility. We're going to see wind gusts up to 40 kilometers an hour. High reaching 30 is going to feel like 32. Clear tonight, low down to 18. Tomorrow starts off with sunshine in the morning. By the afternoon, we'll see a mix of sun and clouds with a slight chance of a shower or a thunderstorm in the afternoon. The high to reach 28 will feel like 31. 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

0: FM in the morning with Jamie and Lorena. Chris joins us now. He's in for Jamie, of course, for another week and a half or so. And Chris, according to a recent study, what everyday sound will instantly trigger a happy memory for people? What do you think it is?
1: I don't know. The sound of waves, maybe?
0: Ooh, that's a good one. And I'm sure it does, too. What we're looking for this morning is birds singing or chirping.
1: Okay. All right. Yeah, you'd no doubt hear a lot of birds chirping, maybe even the sweet, soulful sound of a loon out on the water at a camp. That's right. It's Tim Hortons Camp Day today, coast to coast. Coming up, let's find out more about the camps themselves. They're in five provinces.
0: But next, Gus the T-Rex has been sold at auction for a huge amount of money after Alanis Morissette head over feet on My FM in the morning.

0: 5:00 in the morning with the Jamie and Lorena on your Wednesday. It's Chris in for Jamie on our hump day, middle of the week, middle of the month. Welcome to your July the 15th. A Tyrannosaurus Rex fossil named Gus, love that name, became the most expensive dinosaur ever to sell at auction yesterday. Gus sold for $50,130,000, far above the estimated $20 million to $30 million price tag that had been set earlier by the auction house Sotheby's.
1: The skeleton stands about 12 and a half feet tall and is about 38 feet long. The dinosaur's skull alone is 4.5 feet long and weighs so much that it needs to be handled separately. The skeleton is estimated to be about 61% complete, and the auction house said this makes it among the most complete T-Rex fossils ever found.
0: That is very interesting. The fossil was discovered back in 2021, so about 5 years ago, on a South Dakota ranch. It is believed to be roughly 67 million years old. The bones bear evidence of bite marks from other tyrannosaurs, and Sotheby's said these may have been sustained by either combat or post-mortem scavenging.
1: Oh, poor Gus. The value of Gus eclipses that of Stan. Love these names, just like you said. Another T-Rex fossil found in South Dakota, which was sold for $31.8 million in October of 2020 and is now in a history museum in Abu Dhabi. And the Stegosaurus apex, which was bought for $44.6 million by billionaire Ken Griffin in 2024. Gus went to an unknown phone bidder.
0: Okay, okay. And it would be you with such a huge heart that you would say, oh, poor Gus. Scientists have long criticized the practice of auctioning off of dinosaur fossils like these. Researchers have argued that allowing private buyers to own such specimens deprives paleontologists the opportunity to study them. And the extreme prices the fossils command mean most museums or academic institutions cannot compete in a bidding war. Interesting stuff. It is your Wednesday. It's MyFM in the morning. Hi.

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1: Good morning. I'm Tim Baltz. Air quality and heat warnings remain in place for the region. We will see sun and cloud with local smoke today and a high of 30 with humidity. It'll feel like 33. Here's what's happening in Greater Napanee. Wildfire smoke is expected to bring poor air quality to Greater Napanee and nearby communities today. Environment Canada has issued a yellow air quality warning, advising residents to reduce time outdoors and reschedule strenuous activities if possible. Those with health conditions, older adults, children, and outdoor workers are at the greatest risk from the smoke. The RCMP musical ride will perform at Napanee for the first time on Thursday at the fairgrounds. Gates open at 4 p.m. with performances beginning at 7 p.m.
2: We put in our application over a year ago, and luckily we were the first stop on their trip for this year, and they're really excited because they've never been to Napanee before, so we lucked out.
1: Annie Mannion said admission is by donation with food vendors on site. 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County Road 49 is set for major rehabilitation using a technique called rubblization. The method recycles the existing concrete road by breaking it apart and compacting it before new asphalt is added. Work begins next week with culvert replacements before the main project starts. South Frontenac Township has rescheduled its Canada Day fireworks display after bad weather forced a cancellation on July 1st. The fireworks will now take place Friday, July 31st at the Point Park in Sydenham beginning at 9:15 p.m. Township officials say the event will help kick off the August-long weekend. After 9 this morning, get the full local news rundown sent straight to your email. Sign up at napaneetoday.ca. In sports, at the World Cup semifinals, Spain beat France 2-0. England will face Argentina today at 3 p.m. To the MLB All-Star Game last night, the American League were 4-0 winners over the National League. I'm Tim Baltz with the news that keeps you connected to where you live. 401 traffic and weather together next on Greater Napanee's 88.7 MyFM.
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2: With this check on your drive, it continues to be a problem-free commute this morning. Not seeing any issues on the traffic cameras eastbound or westbound on the 401 between Belleville and Brockville. Still seeing a little bit of increased volume on the eastbound 401 through the greater Kingston area, but not slowing things down at all. Traffic in both directions is moving at the speed limit. You may find some reduced visibility in sections. This due to local smoke from the wildfires in northwestern Ontario. That local smoke has caused an air quality warning. It's a yellow warning to go along with our yellow heat warning for today. We're going to see a mix of sun and clouds, and again, local smoke. Winds pick up, gust to about 40 kilometers an hour around lunchtime. High today to reach 30 is going to feel like 32. Clear tonight, winds diminish down to 18. Tomorrow, we're going to start off with sunshine. By the afternoon, we'll see a mix of sun and clouds, slight chance of an afternoon shower, maybe a thunderstorm. High tomorrow to reach 28 will feel like 31. Headed to the cottage? 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Your next update is coming up in minutes.

0: FM in the morning. Thank you so much for joining us on a Wednesday. You've got Lorena and Chris here. It's Tim Hortons Camp Day. Camps operate 6 camps across Canada, spanning 5 provinces. There's 2 in Ontario, 1 each in Nova Scotia, Quebec, Manitoba, and Alberta. Youth from across North America participate in Tim Hortons Camps programming, where they build leadership skills, confidence, and lifelong friendships. We'll tell you more about these camps just after 7:30.
1: Coming up, from soccer and just how many people think they'd be pretty good in the World Cup, to golf, the bare facts about a recent funny incident on a golf course after you said somebody is Kings of Leon on our Wednesday morning.

0: 9:05 in the morning on your Wednesday with Jamie and Lorena. It's Chris in for Jamie. Latest on the World Cup. France is out. Great performance. Great performance. I watched that game. Spain beating France yesterday 2-0. They'll advance to Sunday's final. France will play in the third place game on Saturday. England, Argentina, semifinal number 2 today at 3. The Opta supercomputer had favored France to win the whole thing. Oopsie. Their second choice was a Spain. Interesting here, Lorena. 1 in 4 people think they could score a World Cup goal. A survey found 28% of people believe they could score a penalty kick against a World Cup goalie. Younger generations were the most confident. Gen Z's 43%, Millennials 37%, Gen X's 26%, and Boomers 12%. A special shout out to the 6% of women 65 and older who believe that they could step up and score.
1: That is ridiculous, don't you think? I don't even think I could run across half that field, let alone get down there to get set up. And then there's so many people around you that would be scaring you and pushing you, and, you know, you would fall and grab your knee in agony. And no, I would say I would be definitely not even close to getting to the net, let alone taking a shot.
0: We're talking about a penalty kick. So everything you just mentioned is not a part of it. Penalty kick is, I think, 10 or 11 yards from the goal line. The ball gets put down and then you're inside the 16 yard box. Everybody else except you and the goalie is outside the box. Nobody can touch you. Nobody can foul you. You don't have to fall down and writhe in pain. The ball is set there and you don't go to shoot it until the ref blows the whistle. So it's a penalty kick. You don't have to run down the whole field because it's already set there for you. Now, do you think you could score?
1: Well, if they remove the goalie, I would have a chance.
0: Fair enough.
1: Well, Chris, you're a big golfer. Did you hear about this? Okay, yeah. A bear was caught on video stealing a bag full of golf clubs on a course in British Columbia. What was he doing with them? The incident unfolded at Golden Eagle Golf Club in Pitt Meadows. A video posted Sunday shows a black bear picking up the bag and sauntering off as the golfer yells, "Those are my clubs, man." The bear drags the bag to some bushes and trees right off the course, where a second bear is eagerly awaiting the loot. It's unclear whether the golfers got their clubs back at all.
0: Maybe they sniffed some snacks, probably some beverages in the bags, because you know, golfers tend to sneak some beverages onto the course in their golf bags. Maybe the bears smelt that and grabbed the whole bag of clubs. Just give the clubs back. I don't care about the bag. Give me my clubs back.
1: Exactly. Well, coming up, you may be giving money to Tim Hortons camps today as you buy a hot or cold coffee. We're going to tell you about those camps. This is MyFM in the morning.

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1: Good morning. I'm Tim Baltz. Time for What's Good in and around Greater Napanee, where we catch up with the local newsmakers and people doing interesting things in the community.
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7: Well, taking another look at your drive, still not seeing any issues whatsoever on the 401 eastbound or westbound on the traffic cameras. This, of course, on the stretch between Belleville and Brockville. May find some reduced visibility due to local smoke caused by the wildfires in northwestern Ontario. For the most part, that smoke is staying well above ground level. We do have that yellow air quality warning in effect due to the smoke. We also have our yellow heat warning remaining in effect, as we'll see a mix of sun and clouds today. We're going to see the temperature get back up to 30 degrees, feeling like 32. It's going to be a little windy as well with gusts to 40 kilometers an hour. Clear tonight, winds diminish, low down to 18. Tomorrow we're going to start off with sunshine, but by the afternoon we'll see a mix of sun and clouds with a slight chance of an afternoon shower or thunderstorm popping up. High tomorrow to reach 28, which will feel like 31. 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
1: Good Wednesday morning, as Rob will send us a text. Happy hump day, everyone. Zara has learned the hard way that it's not always a good thing when your product is the most talked about item in fashion. 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One woman from Toronto even broke her wrist and cracked open her face. We have all heard the phrase, beauty is pain, Chris, but this is too far.
2: Yes, definitely too far. 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It's Camp Day, coast to coast. Buy a hot or cold coffee today, and 100% of the proceeds are donated to Tim Hortons Foundation Camp. 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Also selling non-beverages like bracelets and stuff like that that you can help support sending local kids to camp. Do you know much about these great camps? We have more on that coming up after Bobby Brown. It's My Prerogative on MyFM in the Morning.

0: MyFM in the Morning with Jamie and Lorena on your Wednesday hump day. Good morning to you. Hope you're off to a great start. It's Kristen for Jamie. Your Facebook post of the day. We found this one late last night, actually. I think Lorena found it. She texted me, hey, let's use this. Facebook post from yesterday. Yes, I'm at the age where picking up a hottie at the club means I'm buying a rotisserie chicken at Costco. I love that. That is awesome.
1: Oh, no.
0: Oh, my.
1: They're good chickens. Okay,
0: oh, they are. That's some good chicken. That's good chicken, I'll tell you. It's good.
1: Well, researchers say that coworkers who do this get along better and are more productive. On the text line, this guess, do coworkers try to help each other without even asking if they need it? That's a good guess. Also, how about coworkers who have social gatherings outside of work? I imagine that would be good too, but nope, those are not the guesses we're looking for. Keep your guesses coming in though at 855-WIN-MYFM.
0: It is camp day today, coast to coast. As we know, Tim Hortons Foundation Camps operate 6 camps across Canada, spanning 5 provinces, 2 in Ontario, and 1 each in Nova Scotia, Quebec, Manitoba, and Alberta. Youth from across North America participate in Tim's Camps programming, where they build leadership skills, confidence, and lifelong friendships. One Tim Hortons camp is in St. George, Ontario, between Cambridge and Brantford. Onondaga Farms is on land set aside for the Haldimand Tract, which includes 6 miles on each side of the Grand River. I've seen that Grand River. It is an absolutely beautiful place. I can imagine this camp area is on a beautiful setting, Lorena.
1: Yeah, the farm sits on the scenic backdrop of 400 acres of rolling hills and wetlands. It opened about 24 years ago. Chris and I are going to go through some of the camp features so you get an idea of how wonderful an experience this is for these kids. It has a working barn and agricultural classroom with a family of cattle, horses, goats, a donkey, alpacas, pigs, bunnies, and chickens. Indoor recreation through an eco center and computer lab, a living lab, a creative arts room, and music room. State-of-the-art observatory and telescope, and a greenhouse with the opportunity for learning horticulture.
0: Yeah, 9-acre pond for canoeing and water activities for the summer months only. Outdoor swimming pool, high and low rope challenge courses, also a Western-inspired overnight site with rustic cabins and campfire. That's awesome.
1: Oh, yeah. Fields for sports, large group games, and team building. There's a basketball court. There's a Gaga ball pit. What's Gaga ball? Do you know?
0: I'm not sure what that is. Lady Gaga comes and plays?
1: That's what I was thinking, too. There's indoor and outdoor archery and 2 large outdoor campfires.
0: Now, the other Tim Hortons camp in Ontario is in the Parry Sound area, and all are similar to the one in St. George, providing a wonderful camp experience for those who get to go. 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
1: The foundation has supported nearly 350,000 underserved youth throughout its history through sending kids to Tim's camps. Coming up, Ruby's Pun of the Day, then your celebrations. 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

0: with Jamie and Lorena. 88.7 MyFM. Here's what's happening in Greater Napanee.
1: Good morning. I'm Tim Baltz. Here's what's coming up over the next 48 hours. It's everything you need to know.
2: 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Families have plenty to explore today, starting with story time at the Napanee and Amherst View Library branches, followed by Steam Quest in Bath, Tamworth, and Yarker. Then, when the day winds down, grab a lawn chair and enjoy some live music during Tunes Day in the Township. This week's concert features The Stir, bringing people together for a summer evening outdoors. Tomorrow is a big one at the Napanee Fairgrounds, as the RCMP musical ride makes its first stop of the season. It's a unique Canadian tradition featuring precision horsemanship, music, and a performance that draws crowds from near and far. There's also no shortage of family fun with tie-dye fun in Tamworth, magic spinners in Bath and Yarker, and Steam Quest in Napanee and Amherst View. The Museum of Lennox in Addington is inviting young explorers to learn about rocks and minerals during This Week Rocks Genealogy Kids at McPherson House, while the Babcock Mill in Odessa will bring history to life during Lights On Powering the Past as part of Exploration Days in Loyalist Township. You can submit and read more local events at napaneetoday.ca. In the newsroom, I'm Emily Chapwood.
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4: It remains a trouble-free commute this morning and not seeing any issues whatsoever on the traffic cameras. Eastbound or westbound on the 401 on the stretch between Belleville and Brockville, traffic continues to move at the speed limit. You may find some reduced visibility due to local smoke. The smoke caused by the wildfires in northwestern Ontario. The smoke also producing a yellow warning for air quality. Keep that one in mind if you're doing any outdoor activities today. Also keep in mind we still have our yellow heat warning in effect. Today we'll see a mix of sun and clouds, a little windy, wind gusts up to 40 kilometers an hour, high of 30 is going to feel like 32. Clear tonight, winds diminish, low down to 18. Tomorrow's going to start off with sunshine. We'll see a mix of sun and clouds in the afternoon with a slight chance of an afternoon shower or thunderstorm popping up. High to reach 28 will feel like 31. 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

0: FM in the morning with Jamie and Lorena. Jamie's back in about a week and a half. Thanks so much to Chris for filling in. Well, he's away and Chris is with us now too. Well, Chris, the average length of this is 9 minutes. What do you think it is?
1: The average length of this is 9 minutes?
0: Get your head out of the gutter.
1: waiting in a fast food drive-thru.
0: Oh, that's a good guess. That'd be way too long for me. I'd get frustrated and go up over a curb. It is actually the average person's snooze. Uh-huh.
1: The length of a snooze alarm?
0: Yeah.
1: Yeah.
0: A snooze alarm. About 9 minutes.
1: I call you know what on that. No way. I'll argue that till the cows come home because I average, my alarm sounds like it's 10 seconds long because I want to stay in bed. So it's definitely, I don't know if it lasts 9 minutes if I didn't shut it off or reset it, but to me it's like 10 seconds. So because I never want to get up on my snooze alarm, I average about 9 snooze alarms a morning.
0: Do you really? You know what? And this is taking a risk. You know me, I'm a risk taker. I don't ever set a snooze, but I do go back to sleep briefly for about 5 minutes.
1: That's risky.
0: It's risky. It's crazy. Mm-hmm. It is crazy, but I never really sleep in too badly.
1: So I changed my alarm location. So now it's not right beside me. It's on the dresser. So I have to get out of bed to disengage it.
0: Jamie does that too. I would get out of bed, shut it off, and get back in bed.
1: Hmm.
0: I'm terrible. Well, coming up, local birthdays and other celebrations. Roby's pun of the day. Here it is today. I think this one's kind of cute. He sent this last night. He says, did you hear about the man who lost his left side? Yeah, he's all right now.
1: Yeah, those Roby's pun of the day are really tearing up my heart. Here's NSYNC. It's My FM in the Morning on your Wednesday.
2: It's 10.

0: Good morning, everyone. It's Lorena here with you. 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
2: Got to lead off today with a shout out. I'll leave the first birthday to Lorena. Shout out to all of our Tim Hortons employees across Canada today for Camp Day. It's going to be busy, but we appreciate your effort. Thank you so much.
0: Yeah. Well, happy 65th birthday to Bill Grease today. Have a great day. Keep smiling. Lots of love. Look, Peggy Morton and all the Mortons.
2: Happy birthday today to Jessica Yemen. Have a great day, Jessica.
0: Ginger and Steve Morrow are celebrating their 21st wedding anniversary today. Best wishes from your family, Ginger and Steve.
2: And a belated birthday from yesterday. Happy birthday yesterday to Jeff Robbins. Love Jamie and NJ. Hope you had a great day yesterday, Jeff. And anyone celebrating on this July the 15th, we hope you have a fantastic day.
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1: Good morning. I'm Tim Baltz. Air quality and heat warnings remain in place for the region as we will see sun and cloud with local smoke and a high of 30, and with humidity it will feel like 33. Here's what's happening in Greater Napanee. Environment Canada has issued a yellow air quality warning for Greater Napanee and surrounding areas as wildfire smoke from northwestern Ontario moves into southern Ontario. Poor air quality and reduced visibility are expected. Residents are urged to limit outdoor activities, especially those at higher risk, and keep windows and doors closed whenever possible to reduce smoke exposure. Rehabilitation work on County Road 49 will use a road construction method called rubblization later this month. The process breaks up the existing concrete roadway and leaves it in place as a base for new asphalt. Crews will begin with culvert replacements next week. Drivers can expect minor delays during construction, which will continue through the year. Krista Lowry, chair of the Rural Ontario Municipal Association, sat down with MyFM for an in-depth discussion on challenges facing small towns as we head into the municipal election this October. Affordable housing and homelessness were hot topics in the 2022 municipal elections, and they're still on the minds of Ontario voters 4 years later. Lowry noted large urban centers experience the same housing challenges as smaller ones, but often have more resources to respond. She reported the homelessness numbers keep rising in smaller communities at an alarming rate.
2: The fastest growing homelessness issues are in rural and northern Ontario. So what that means is just in a single year, rural homelessness increased more than 30% in rural communities and over 37% in northern communities.
1: She hopes voters will look for candidates this fall with practical solutions, but notes the causes of homelessness are multiple and complex. After 9 this morning, get the full local news rundown sent straight to your email. 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In sports, at the World Cup semifinals, Spain beat France 2-0. England will face Argentina today at 3 p.m. To the MLB at the All-Star game last night, the American League were 4-0 winners over the National League. I'm Tim Baltz with the news that keeps you connected to where you live. 401 traffic and weather together next on Greater Napanee's 88.7 MyFM.
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10: It continues to be a problem-free commute this morning if you are traveling the 401 on the stretch between Belleville and Brockville. Not seeing any live lane issues eastbound or westbound or slowdowns. Traffic continues to move at the speed limit. We do still have our air quality warning in effect. This due to smoke from the wildfires in northwestern Ontario. And we do still have our yellow warning for heat in effect as well. Latest update on the forecast. Widespread smoke this morning, dispersing this afternoon, then mainly cloudy. It's going going to get a little windy with gusts to around 40 kilometers around lunchtime. 30 is our high, going to feel like 32. Clear tonight, winds diminish, low down to 18. Tomorrow's going to start off with sunshine, then by the afternoon, a mix of sun and clouds. Slight chance of a shower or thunderstorm popping up. With the high reaching 28, that will feel like 31. Getting ready for road trips and hot summer driving? 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Your next update is coming up in minutes.

0: MyFM in the morning with Jamie and Lorena. Chris is in for Jamie, and we had a text come in, Chris. What does local smoke mean in the weather forecast? Yes, it's in many forecasts this morning. Smoke from forest fires way up in northwestern Ontario is causing poor air quality and in some cases reduced visibility across our region. So poor air quality will begin this morning, has begun really, and may last into tonight.
1: Yeah, you combine that air quality with the humidity that's being suffered across the province, and it makes for a kind of a miserable day. As smoke levels increase, health risks increase. Limit time outdoors. Consider reducing or rescheduling outdoor sports activities and events. You may experience mild and common symptoms such as eye, nose, and throat irritation, headaches, or a mild cough. More serious but less common symptoms include wheezing, chest pains, or a severe cough. I know there was a few soccer organizations within the province yesterday that actually canceled all their games and all their practices because of the combination of the heat, Lorena, and the air quality.
0: Yeah, I would say that's a good call. People more likely to be impacted by wildfire smoke include people 65 and over, pregnant women, infants and young children, people with an existing illness or chronic health condition, and people who work outdoors should reduce or reschedule strenuous activities outdoors and seek medical attention if you have bad symptoms. Well, coming up, a woman walked out after a coffee date called her difficult. Here's Wake Me Up on MyFM in the Morning.

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1: Good morning. I'm Tim Baltz. Time for What's Good in and around Greater Napanee, where we catch up with the local newsmakers and people doing interesting things in the community.
2: The Lenox and Addington County General Hospital celebrated its 60th anniversary yesterday while officially opening its 128-bed long-term care home in Greater Napanee. MPP Rick Brzee said the project has been years in the making and will help address Ontario's growing need for long-term care spaces.
3: We're very, very happy to continue to work with our partners, continue to work with the community providers, with the private providers, and in this case with the hospital, to make sure that we have the capacity for long-term care that we need. And it's wonderful to see it come together.
2: The celebration concluded with a ribbon-cutting ceremony marking the official opening of the new facility. Margaret Rivers, the eldest resident at 107 years old, had the pleasure of cutting the ribbon alongside President and CEO Mike Bell. Hear our full interview right now at napaneetoday.ca. In the newsroom, I'm Emily Chapwood.
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7: With this check on your drive, it is still problem-free on the stretch of the 401 between Belleville and Brockville. On the traffic cameras, not seeing any live lane issues eastbound or westbound, not seeing any slowdowns either. We do have our yellow air quality warning still in effect. This due to widespread smoke from the wildfires in northwestern Ontario. And we have our yellow heat warning in effect as well. So keep that one in mind as you are heading out today. If you're doing anything outdoors, take it easy. Widespread smoke expected to disperse this afternoon, then cloud cover. Look for wind gusts up to 40 kilometers an hour around lunchtime. The high of 30 will feel like 32. Clear tonight. Winds diminish, low down to 18. Tomorrow starts off with sunshine. By the afternoon, we'll see a mix of sun and clouds, slight chance of showers, maybe a thunderstorm, with a high of 28 feeling like 31. 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Your next update is coming up in minutes.

0: FM in the morning with Jamie and Lorena. It's Chris in for Jamie. Time for now for some celebrity birthdays. We'll lead off with Brian Austin Green from Beverly Hills 90210 fame. I give him full credit. I congratulate him on being married to Megan Fox for 11 years. Now, that's awesome.
1: Ah, he turns 53 today, by the way. You got so caught up in Megan Fox, you forgot to say how old the guy was. Scott Foley turns 54 today. He was in Scream, Felicity, Scandal, those shows.
0: Forrest Whitaker, the great actor, the great director, turns 65 today.
1: Do you know my friend's friend is dating him?
0: I did not know that. Your friend's friend is dating Forrest Whitaker?
1: Yes! Isn't that cool?
0: And Roby's your brother?
1: Like, who knew I was so cool by association? And Alicia Bridges turned 73 today.
0: Former pro wrestler, actor, and former governor of Minnesota, Jesse the Body Ventura, turned 75.
1: And singer Linda Ronstadt turns the big 8-0 today. Coming up, we'll hear from a Canuck in England who's getting all caught up in the World Cup excitement over there.
0: It's Madonna, Open Your Heart. It's My FM in the Morning on your Wednesday.

0: FM in the morning with Jamie and Lorena. It's a Wednesday morning. What? We just had a text here. What was it here, Chris? Good morning, hump day and the whole ball of wax. 163 days till Christmas. That's from Luke.
1: Luke, seriously, man. You got to get yourself a social life, bud.
0: You're one to talk.
1: No doubt, eh? Thanks, Lorena. I appreciate that. Hold on. Can we pause the show while I get myself from under the bus?
0: Well, researchers say that coworkers who do this get along better and are more productive. And we've had some guesses on the text line this morning, haven't we, Chris? Lots of them.
1: Yeah. Is it to throw your co-employee under the bus?
0: Well, maybe, because then you laugh.
1: Go out together outside of work hours. Yeah, that's a pretty good guess.
0: Who help each other at work without needing to be asked. That was also texted in.
1: People who rip on management together. Well, that seems to gather a lot of people, doesn't it?
0: It sure does. It's so easy to do. All right, so, but nope, the correct answer was hug.
1: Oh, FIFA World Cup semifinals continue today. Yesterday, Spain eliminated France 2-0. Spain into the Sunday final. France into the Saturday third place game. England-Argentina kick off at 3 o'clock today.
0: Yeah, Dave Gorman is a fellow Canuck in England with his family on vacation right now. And he's super excited about the big match this afternoon.
2: I think there's some viewing parties going on. I think most people are probably going to find a nice pub to sit in and enjoy it with a nice rowdy group of fellow England. Last night was the France-Spain game. You'd be amazed at how many France and Spain jerseys there were around. The atmosphere was actually crazy for that game last night. So I can't imagine what it's going to be like tonight with the English. And last night it was some Spanish olés going on. But yep, there's some English chants going on. Like I said, we're in a museum right now, so it's a bit quieter here. But walking through the streets last night, kind of countering the olés, there was some English chants going on. So it was great to see. So loud and raucous. You don't even know what they're saying half the time.
1: Ole, ole, ole, ola. It's my FM in the morning on your Wednesday.

0: 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Here's what's happening in Greater Napanee.
1: Good morning. I'm Tim Baltz. Here's what's coming up over the next 48 hours. It's everything you need to know.
2: 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Then, when the day winds down, grab a lawn chair and enjoy some live music during Tunes Day in the Township. This week's concert features The Stir, bringing people together for a summer evening outdoors. Tomorrow is a big one at the Napanee Fairgrounds, as the RCMP Musical Ride makes its first stop of the season. It's a unique Canadian tradition featuring precision horsemanship, music, and a performance that draws crowds from near and far. There's also no shortage of family fun with tie-dye fun in Tamworth, magic spinners in Bath and Yarker, and Steam Quest in Napanee and Amherst View. The Museum of Lennox in Addington is inviting young explorers to learn about rocks and minerals during This Week Rocks Genealogy Kids at McPherson House, while the Babcock Mill in Odessa will bring history to life during Lights On Powering the Past as part of Exploration Days in Loyalist Township. You can submit and read more local events at napaneetoday.ca. In the newsroom, I'm Emily Chapwood.
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1: With this final check on your drive, it continues to be a problem-free commute this morning and not seeing any live lane issues on the traffic cameras on the stretch of 401 between Belleville and Brockville, both eastbound and westbound, moving at the limit. A little bit of volume.

Going through the greater Kingston area eastbound, but again, not slowing anything down. May see some reduced visibility due to the local smoke from the wildfires in northwestern Ontario. That smoke has caused a yellow warning pertaining to air quality. We also have our yellow warning for heat still in effect, so keep that in mind if you're doing anything outdoors today. Widespread smoke expected to disperse this afternoon, then cloud cover. Winds pick up with gusts about 40 kilometers an hour around lunchtime. High today to reach 30 is going to feel like 32. Clear tonight, down to 18. Winds will diminish. Sunshine starts the day tomorrow. By the afternoon, we'll see a mix of sun and clouds with a slight chance of showers and a possibility of a thunderstorm. High tomorrow to reach 28. 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Stay on time and up to date with 401 traffic and weather together this afternoon starting at 4.

0: FM in the morning on your Wednesday with Jamie and Lorena. It's Chris in for Jamie. Our Summer Is for Radio contest is well underway. Just pop into a local business that teamed up with us on this. Your chance to win 4 Blue Jays tickets, a barbecue, and $500 in cash. You'll be hearing and seeing these locations everywhere for the next couple of weeks. We actually started yesterday across the entire province. It was great. I saw a lot of Facebook Live videos. It was a good start. And thank you to local businesses for partnering with us, Lorena.
1: Mm-hmm. Yeah. Some entertainment news on the way next, including who missed Taylor Swift's wedding because she was with one of Taylor's exes. Here's TLC, No Scrubs, on MyFM in the morning.

0: Hey, it's Wednesday morning. Good morning, everyone. Thanks a lot for being here with me. Remember, we're looking for an answer to this question this morning. Researchers say that coworkers who do this get along better and are more productive. 855-WIN-MY-FM. Entertainment news this morning. Shania Twain revealed that although she was invited to Taylor Swift and Travis Kelce's July 3rd wedding, she had to miss it because she was committed to Harry Styles' residency in London. She recently had a conversation with E! Talk.
1: If Harry asked you to sing at his wedding, would you?
2: If I was available, I would. Taylor Swift invited me to her wedding, and I couldn't go because I was already committed to Harry's show.
1: Oh, my God.
2: So that's why I say that, because it's just kind of funny that that happened that
1: funny,
2: way.
1: Because that's
2: I know.
1: What a rex is.
2: I was already committed,
1: you're
2: and
1: like,
2: I couldn't
1: sorry,
2: go.
1: You're like, sorry, Taylor, I'm going to choose
2: no,
1: Harry.
2: No, but I mean, and I would have done anything to be
1: totally
2: at Taylor's wedding.
1: You.
2: I would have done anything, and that would have been really lovely for me to be there. But I was with Harry, and so that's why I'm saying if Harry ever gets married and he wants me at his wedding, then.
1: So Harry's going to have to plan his wedding around your schedule.
2: He's going to have to ask me more in advance.
0: Twain was the opening act for Harry Styles' 12 show Together residency at Wembley Stadium. The scheduling conflict was especially notable because Styles and Swift dated from 2012 to 2013. Ariana Grande may have rekindled her romance with her ex-boyfriend, Ricky Alvarez, dropping another major hint, this time during her Monday night concert in New York City. The singer was performing Thank You Next on stage at the Barclays Center in Brooklyn. When she switched up the lyrics to the 2018 song, the original tune includes the lyrics, wrote some songs about Ricky, now I listen and laugh. But that night, Ariana dropped the script singing, wrote some songs about Ricky, we always find our way back. Oh, a video also surfaced online showing the sold out crowd at Barclays singing along with the tune and going ballistic when they heard the change. And Anne Hathaway, oh, I just love her, is opening up about her third baby on the way. During her appearance on Late Night with Seth Meyers, the Odyssey and Devil Wears Prada star, who's 43 years old, raved about how amazing her pregnancy has been so far. Hathaway, who's currently expecting her third baby with husband Adam Shulman, also revealed that she was shocked to learn she was pregnant again. Oh my gosh, it's amazing. It's amazing, she told host Seth Meyers of her pregnancy. I mean, we knew what we were doing, but we were so shocked it worked. We were so shocked it went this way, so we're calling this one our buzzer beater baby. This is MyFM in the morning. You and me.

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1: Good morning. I'm Tim Baltz. Air quality and heat warnings remain in place for the region. We will see sun and cloud with local smoke today and a high of 30. With humidity, it'll feel like 33. Here's what's happening in Greater Napanee. Wildfire smoke is expected to bring poor air quality to Greater Napanee and nearby communities today. Environment Canada has issued a yellow air quality warning, advising residents to reduce time outdoors and reschedule strenuous activities if possible. Those with health conditions, older adults, children, and outdoor workers are at the greatest risk from the smoke. The RCMP musical ride will perform at Napanee for the first time on Thursday at the fairgrounds. Gates open at 4 p.m. with performances beginning at 7 p.m.
2: We put in our application over a year ago, and luckily we were the first stop on their trip for this year, and they were really excited because they've never been to Napanee before, so we lucked out.
1: Annie Mannion said admission is by donation with food vendors on site. 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County Road 49 is set for major rehabilitation using a technique called rubbleization. The method recycles the existing concrete road by breaking it apart and compacting it before new asphalt is added. Work begins next week with culvert replacements before the main project starts. South Frontenac Township has rescheduled its Canada Day fireworks display after bad weather forced the cancellation on July 1st. The fireworks will now take place Friday, July 31st at the Point Park in Sydenham beginning at 9:15 p.m. Township officials say the event will help kick off the August-long weekend. After 9 this morning, get the full local news run down sent straight to your email. Sign up at napaneetoday.ca. In sports, at the World Cup semifinals, Spain beat France 2-0. England will face Argentina today at 3 p.m. To the MLB All-Star game last night, the American League were 4-0 winners over the National League. I'm Tim Baltz with the news that keeps you connected to where you live. 401 traffic and weather together next on Greater Napanee's 88.7 MyFM.
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1: Here's Greater Napanee's three-day forecast from the MyFM Weather Center. Air quality and heat warnings remain in place from Environment Canada for our region, as we'll see sun and cloud with local smoke today and a high of 30. With humidity, it'll feel like 33. Clear tonight with a low of 18. Thursday, sunny in the morning with a chance of afternoon showers and a thunderstorm with a high 29. With humidity, it'll feel like 32. Friday, sunny with a high of 28 degrees. 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

0: FM in the morning with Jamie and Lorena. Chris is in for Jamie. And Chris, what? I don't think we focused on this enough this morning. I kind of forgot about it. It's National Hot Dog Day.
1: I didn't know that. Oh.
0: I know. Whoops. Oh, well, it's lots of other things, too. Orange Chicken Day. Ooh, I like that as much as hot dogs. Gummy Worm Day. National Respect Canada Day. That should be every day. I Love Horses Day and National Give Something Away Day. It's also National Be a Dork Day and Social Media Giving Day.
1: Social Media Giving Day?
0: Yeah.
1: Does that mean nothing but positivity, or what does that mean?
0: Well, they say it's a day to celebrate what social media gives us, which really is mostly high blood pressure and strained family relations.
1: Yeah, absolutely. And a lot of stress. Coming up, the weird, weirder, and weirdest stories of our Wednesday morning after Mrs. Kelsey, just kidding, Taylor Swift, Opalite on MyFM in the Morning. Uh-huh.

0: Good Wednesday morning, everyone. It's Lorena here with you on MyFM in the morning. Some weird stories I came across this morning. Norway may have fallen short of the World Cup semifinals, but striker Erling Haaland left with a memorable keepsake. The soccer star was spotted carrying a raccoon off a plane in Oslo. Although these reporters say raccoon really weird.
1: And even though Norway didn't make it to the semifinals, one of their most beloved players says he's walking away with good memories and, well, it's a very interesting souvenir. Norway's Erling Haaland was spotted walking off the plane in Oslo carrying a $750 taxidermy raccoon. The raccoon was drinking from a bottle. The raccoon was from Wild Bill's Western store in Dallas, a family-owned business that Haaland visited at the start of July.
0: Raccoon. It's a raccoon. I don't even want to think about what that thing got up to over the past couple of weeks, though. A Texas DoorDash driver is earning high praise after delivering food despite being struck by a vehicle during a police pursuit last week in Houston. Miracle Heron walked to the door and completed her order after the impact. Unbelievable. She says, I didn't think in a million years I would get hit by a car. She suffered no broken bones. Police arrested the suspect who was wanted for burglary. And a San Diego Airbnb stay, this is the one that's the most freaky, turned surreal for one family after they spotted what they believed to be a decade-old photo of themselves displayed on a wall in the rental. TikTok user Aubrey Burrell shared the discovery, pointing out her father, sister, and brother in a beach scene canvas. Here she is talking about it.
2: Okay, guys, the weirdest thing happened. We get to our Airbnb in San Diego.
3: It's unsettling.
2: And we're like...
3: Random Airbnb.
2: Looking through it. No connections to it.
3: Literally just...
2: We're looking at this picture, and my dad is like, this looks like me. And I'm like, oh, Dad, what? No, this is my dad. That's my sister, Libby, when she was 10 years ago. And that's Brady, my brother, 10 years ago. He is lit. They're literally... In like, the Airbnb picture.
3: We have those swimsuits. We are literally in this picture.
0: It's so creepy. If it's true, I mean, you never know. Is it just something to get attention? Is it true? I don't know. I'm kind of siding with it being true. Because there's always an explanation, even though it is very creepy. Maybe the picture ended up in a box and it was donated or something and someone bought it. Who knows? We can all just kind of decide on our own what happened there. This is MyFM in the morning.

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1: Good morning. I'm Tim Baltz. Time for What's Good in and around Greater Napanee, where we catch up with the local newsmakers and people doing interesting things in the community.
2: Elected officials, hospital leaders, staff, volunteers, donors, and community members came together yesterday to recognize 6 decades of healthcare and the beginning of a new chapter for local seniors at the Lenox and Addington County General Hospital. Foundation Chair Jeff Cuthell highlighted the hospital's growth over the years, including the addition of chemotherapy, dialysis, CT, and MRI services.
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2: Long-term care administrator Kara Dillon called the opening the beginning of a new chapter for residents, families, and staff, saying the home reflects the organization's commitment to compassionate, resident-centered care. 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
1: Here's Greater Napanee's three-day forecast from the MyFM Weather Center. Air quality and heat warnings remain in place from Environment Canada for our region, as we'll see sun and cloud with local smoke today and a high of 30 with humidity. It'll feel like 33. Clear tonight with a low of 18. Thursday, sunny in the morning with a chance of afternoon showers and a thunderstorm with a high 29 with humidity. It'll feel like 32. Friday, sunny with a high of 28 degrees. 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

0: MyFM in the Morning with Jamie and Lorena. It's Kristen for Jamie on your Wednesday. Hope you're off to an awesome start today. It's going to be hot across the province, so make sure you take care of yourselves and others as well. According to a recent study, what everyday sound will instantly trigger a happy memory for people? And I know it's not the sound of an alarm to get you up in the morning. I know that.
1: Definitely is not. Yeah, it's birds singing or chirping. Ah, you know, I sat out on the porch. We have a screened-in porch, Chris, and I adore it. It is a new room in our house. Love it. And I just sat out there. I was actually on my own for once. I feel like I don't get a lot of time alone. It's just sitting out there listening to the birds. It was the morning doves. Oh, it was wonderful. And you no doubt hear a lot of birds chirping at camp. If you go to camp or camping, maybe even the sweet, soulful sound of a loon out on the water. It is Tim Hortons Camp Day today. And coming up, a bit more about the camps that kids go to.
0: But next, Gus the T-Rex has been sold at auction for a huge amount of money. Right after the Backstreet Boys, I Want It That Way on MyFM in the Morning. Yeah.

0: that. My FM in the morning with the Jamie and Lorena on your Wednesday. It's Chris in for Jamie on our hump day, middle of the week, middle of the month. Welcome to your July the 15th. A Tyrannosaurus Rex fossil named Gus, love that name, became the most expensive dinosaur ever to sell at auction yesterday. Gus sold for $50,130,000, far above the estimated $20 million to $30 million price tag that had been set earlier by the auction house Sotheby's.
1: The skeleton stands about 12 and a half feet tall and is about 38 feet long. The dinosaur's skull alone is 4.5 feet long and weighs so much that it needs to be handled separately. The skeleton is estimated to be about 61% complete, and the auction house said this makes it among the most complete T-Rex fossils ever found.
0: That is very interesting. The fossil was discovered back in 2021, so about 5 years ago, on a South Dakota ranch. It is believed to be roughly 67 million years old. The bones bear evidence of bite marks from other tyrannosaurs, and Sotheby's said these may have been sustained by either combat or post-mortem scavenging.
1: Oh, poor Gus. The value of Gus eclipses that of Stan. Love these names, just like you said. Another T-Rex fossil found in South Dakota, which was sold for $31.8 million in October of 2020 and is now in a history museum in Abu Dhabi. And the Stegosaurus apex, which was bought for $44.6 million by billionaire Ken Griffin in 2024. Gus went to an unknown phone bidder.
0: Okay, okay. And it would be you with such a huge heart that you would say, oh, poor Gus. Scientists have long criticized the practice of auctioning off of dinosaur fossils like these. Researchers have argued that allowing private buyers to own such specimens deprives paleontologists the opportunity to study them. And the extreme prices the fossils command mean most museums or academic institutions cannot compete in a bidding war. Interesting stuff. It is your Wednesday. It's My FM in the morning.

0: concentration camps. A stop at any of the three Greater Napanee locations helps send young people to a life-changing camp experience. Families have plenty to explore today, starting with story time at the Napanee and Amherst View Library branches, followed by Steam Quest in Bath, Tamworth, and Yarker. Then, when the day winds down, grab a lawn chair and enjoy some live music during Tunes Day in the Township. This week's concert features The Stir, bringing people together for a summer evening outdoors. Tomorrow is a big one at the Napanee Fairgrounds, as the RCMP Musical Ride makes its first stop of the season. It's a unique Canadian tradition featuring precision horsemanship, music, and a performance that draws crowds from near and far. There's also no shortage of family fun with tie-dye fun in Tamworth, magic spinners in Bath and Yarker, and Steam Quest in Napanee and Amherst View. The Museum of Lennox in Addington is inviting young explorers to learn about rocks and minerals during This Week Rocks Genealogy Kids at McPherson House, while the Babcock Mill in Odessa will bring history to life during Lights On Powering the Past as part of Exploration Days in Loyalist Township. You can submit and read more local events at napaneetoday.ca. In the newsroom, I'm Emily Chatwood.
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1: Here's Greater Napanee's three-day forecast from the MyFM Weather Center. Air quality and heat warnings remain in place from Environment Canada for our region, as we'll see sun and cloud with local smoke today and a high of 30 with humidity. It'll feel like 33. Clear tonight with a low of 18. Thursday, sunny in the morning with a chance of afternoon showers and a thunderstorm with a high 29 with humidity. It'll feel like 32. Friday, sunny with a high of 28 degrees. 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

0: Good morning, everyone. It's Lorena here with you. 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
2: Got to lead off today with a shout out. I'll leave the first birthday to Lorena. Shout out to all of our Tim Hortons employees across Canada today for Camp Day. It's going to be busy, but we appreciate your effort. Thank you so much.
0: Yeah. Well, happy 65th birthday to Bill Grease today. Have a great day. Keep smiling. Lots of love. Bug, Peggy Morton, and all the Mortons.
2: Happy birthday today to Jessica Yem, and have a great day, Jessica.
0: Ginger and Steve Morrow are celebrating their 21st wedding anniversary today. Best wishes from your family, Ginger and Steve.
2: And a belated birthday from yesterday. Happy birthday yesterday to Jeff Robbins. Love Jamie and NJ. Hope you had a great day yesterday, Jeff. And anyone celebrating on this July the 15th, we hope you have a fantastic day.

0: We're just about ready to get out of here for the day. Head to Timmy's, grab a coffee, a hot or a cold one. You know, Chris, even though it's so darn hot, I still like a hot beverage on a hot day.
1: They say that if you pour a hot beverage on the inside of your wrist when it's a very hot day and you're sweating, you'll stop sweating.
0: Yeah, and you go to the hospital for burns.
1: Well, not very hot. I'm not talking about scorching hot. Like, seriously. Come on now, Dixon.
0: Seriously.
1: Come on.
0: All right. Well, I take my coffee black, so. No, I don't, actually. You know that. All right. So it is Tim Hortons Camp Day. And today you buy a hot or cold coffee and 100% of the proceeds are donated to Tim Hortons Foundation Camps. Timmy's operates 6 camps across Canada, spanning 5 provinces. There are 2 in Ontario, 1 each in Nova Scotia, Quebec, Manitoba, and Alberta. Underserved youth from across North America participate in Tim's Camps programming, where they build leadership skills, confidence, and lifelong friendships.
1: What else we learned was researchers say that coworkers who do this get along better and are more productive. We've had lots of guests on the text line this morning, so thank you. People who laugh, go out together outside of work. Employees who help each other at work without needing to be asked. People who rip on management together. But nope, the correct answer this morning was hug. So hug your coworker today and make sure you have someone from HR there just in case.
0: Yeah, that's what I was going to say. Consent is always important. Well, Gus the dinosaur, a Tyrannosaurus Rex skeleton, has sold for over $50 million at auction. We learned that this morning. Congratulations to the buyer. Now comes the hard part, some assembly required.
1: Quick shout out to Luke, who texted a follow-up this morning. Luke, appreciate the compliment. Thank you very much and appreciate you listening in, bud. And we did Roby's pun of the day.
0: We did, because you know what? He sends them, we bring them to you. We're good or bad. Did you hear about the man who lost his left side? He's all right now.

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0: halfway through the week on MyFM at Work. It's Wednesday morning. Happy Wednesday to you. Adam Weeks here. We're smack dab in the middle of July, and according to Environment Canada, Ontario has the worst air quality in the world right now. So, with the heat and the air out there right now, I'd stay inside. That's my idea today. Staying inside in the AC, and I highly recommend it to everyone out there. Stick with us here on MyFM. And we're here in the summertime, but you know, we complain every year, twice a year, really, about daylight savings time, and then we forget all about it till it comes around again. But it always comes up in conversation, are we going to do away with it? Well, that takes some coordination between a couple of provinces, a couple of states. And just a little update for you. In the states, there's a bipartisan push to make daylight saving time permanent. That's heading for a chamber-wide vote after clearing a key House hurdle. So something is happening. We're all for it up here. If we can agree, we could get rid of this thing once and for all. So that's your update on daylight savings for today, but we're nowhere near a clock change. It's July the 15th, and summer is for radio. We want you to enter to win a barbecue, Jay's tickets, and $500 at local businesses around the area. Keep listening. 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
1: Wildfire smoke is expected to bring poor air quality to Greater Napanee and nearby communities today. South Frontenac Township has rescheduled its Canada Day fireworks display after bad weather forced the cancellation July the 1st. The RCMP musical ride will perform in Napanee for the first time on Thursday at the Napanee Fairgrounds. Gates open at 4 p.m. with the performance beginning at 7 p.m. Everything that matters in Greater Napanee, you'll hear it here on 88.7 MyFM. 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
1: Here's Greater Napanee's three-day forecast from the MyFM Weather Center. Air quality and heat warnings remain in place from Environment Canada for our region, as we'll see sun and cloud with local smoke today and a high of 30 with humidity. It'll feel like 33. Clear tonight with a low of 18. Thursday, sunny in the morning with a chance of afternoon showers and a thunderstorm with a high 29 with humidity. It'll feel like 32. Friday, sunny with a high of 28 degrees. 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

0: Last Tiger and Don't Forget Me When I'm Gone on my FM. And you know, there's one thing I'll never forget. Do you recognize this? That music used to come up the stairs from my great-grandmother's granny suite in our house when I was a kid every single day. It's the theme, of course, to The Young and the Restless, the soap opera. My grandmother was very deaf, so that haunting tune would fill the entire house each day. And The Young and the Restless is still going, and they're leading the 2026 Daytime Emmy nominations with 18 nods. They are topping all the nominees, including Outstanding Daytime Drama Series. After The Young and the Restless, it's Beyond the Gates, General Hospital, Days of Our Lives. It's good to know these shows are still on the air. When I was in my early teens, we only had like one channel, and I ended up watching The Bold and the Beautiful for about a year every day after school. Not exactly geared towards a grade 8 student, but that was the only thing on until back-to-back Cheers episodes after school each day. Now, once you're done watching your soap opera, head out, because summer is for radio, and we've got a barbecue, Blue Jays tickets, and $500 that we want you to win by visiting local businesses with MyFM.
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0: Mariana's Trench and beside you on My FM. Adam Weeks beside you on a Wednesday morning. You know, the Mariana's Trench is the deepest part of the ocean in the entire world. A lot of crazy fish down there. Things we've never seen before. No goldfish, though. Goldfish don't live down that deep. But up here on the surface, two goldfish have been rescued from a small display tank outside a sushi restaurant. This is in Buenos Aires. They've been recognized as sentient beings with legal rights. Now, these fish, their names are Fede and Maguay, and they were in a 40-liter tank that was exposed to direct sunlight, traffic noise, and harsh conditions. So an animal advocacy group filed a complaint under Argentina's animal cruelty law. They argued the conditions were unsuitable. An aquatic expert compared the situation to putting two polar bears in a cage inside a sauna. So the fish have been relocated to a 660-gallon aquarium, and the attorneys clarified the ruling doesn't ban pet fish ownership, but illegal mistreatment remains prohibited. Fede and Maguay are doing very well now. It's a happy ending for those goldfish, and it could be a happy ending for you because summer is for radio. We want you to enter to win a barbecue, Blue Jays tickets, and $500. Stick around to find out where to go. Local businesses will hook you up. And we'll take a short break and get back into another MyFM at Work music mix.
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1: Environment Canada has issued a yellow air quality warning for Greater Napanee and the surrounding area as wildfire smoke from northwestern Ontario moves into southern Ontario. Rehabilitation work on County Road 49 will use a road construction method called rubblization later this month. The RCMP musical ride will perform in Napanee for the first time on Thursday at the Napanee Fairgrounds. Gates open at 4 p.m. with the performance beginning at 7 p.m. Everything that matters in Greater Napanee, you'll hear it here on 88.7 MyFM. 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
2: Your coffee today at Tim Hortons can help send a local kid to Tim Hortons camps. Good morning, it is Emily Chatwood here. We're at the Center Street location this morning taking part in Camp Day, which is on today. I'm joined by our local owner, Mike Campbell. Mike, how important is Tim's camps?
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1: Here's Greater Napanee's three-day forecast from the MyFM Weather Center. Air quality and heat warnings remain in place from Environment Canada for our region, as we'll see sun and cloud with local smoke today and a high of 30 with humidity. It'll feel like 33. Clear tonight with a low of 18. Thursday, sunny in the morning with a chance of afternoon showers and a thunderstorm with a high 29 with humidity. It'll feel like 32. Friday, sunny with a high of 28 degrees. 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

0: Greater Napanee's 88.7 My FM. 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
2: 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Hey, good morning. It is Emily Chatwood here at the Center Street location at the moment. 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We got some volunteers in the drive-thru squeegeeing their windshields. 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I'm sure you ran into a couple bugs on your way over. 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One of the squeegees just broke. The windshield is okay. The squeegee is now okay as well. 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Squeegeeing everyone's windshields for a donation. We also have face painting, so bring the kids by. They can get their face painted today. Some old merchandise as well that they've sort of been stockpiling. There's some really cool cups and candles as well, I see. Old cash. The barbecue is on. Hot dogs. You can get yourself a pop, $2 for a hot dog. All today supporting Tim Hortons Camp Foundation. It is Emily Chatwood reporting live in the MyFM Community Cruiser for 88.7 MyFM.
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1: Mainly cloudy today with a 30% chance of showers this afternoon and widespread smoke in the area, up to a high of 30, humidex near 33. Good afternoon, I'm Emily Chapwood. Environment Canada has issued a yellow air quality warning for Greater Napanee and the surrounding area as wildfire smoke from northwestern Ontario moves into southern Ontario. Poor air quality and reduced visibility is expected today. Residents are urged to limit outdoor activity, especially those in higher risk, and keep windows and doors closed whenever possible to reduce smoke exposure. Residents and visitors are being invited to Sydenham later this month as South Frontenac Township prepares for its rescheduled Canada Day fireworks display. The show will light up the sky from Point Park on Friday, July 31st, after being postponed due to the poor weather on Canada Day. County Road 49 is set for major rehabilitation work using a new technique called rubbleization. The method recycles the existing concrete road by breaking it apart and compacting it before new asphalt is added. Work is expected to begin soon with culvert replacements before the main project starts. As heard on MyFM in the morning with Jamie and Lorena, the Lennox and Addington County General Hospital celebrated its 60th anniversary yesterday while officially opening its new 128-bed long-term care home in Greater Napanee. MPP Rick Brzee said the project has been years in the making and will help address Ontario's growing need for long-term care spaces.
2: We're very, very happy to continue to work with our partners, continue to work with the community providers, with the private providers, and in this case with the hospital, to make sure that we have the capacity for long-term care that we need. And it's wonderful to see it come together.
1: The celebration concluded with a ribbon-cutting ceremony marking the official opening of the new facility. Margaret Rivers, the eldest resident at 107 years old, had the pleasure of cutting the ribbon alongside President and CEO Mike Bell. In sports, FIFA World Cup semifinals action continues. Yesterday, Spain beat France 2-0. England versus Argentina goes this afternoon at 3. The next time you're scrolling through your phone, visit napaneetoday.ca and see what Greater Napanee is talking about. Your Greater Napanee 3-day weather, next.
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1: Here's Greater Napanee's 3-day forecast from the MyFM Weather Center. Warnings remain in place for heat and air quality due to widespread smoke in the area from northern wildfires. Mainly cloudy today with a 30% chance of showers this afternoon, a high of 30, humidex near 33. Clear tonight, down to a low of 18. Tomorrow, sunny in the morning and early in the afternoon, then becoming a mix of sun and clouds with the chance of showers and risk of a thunderstorm, a high of 29. Sunny on Friday and a high of 28. I'm Emily Chow with Greater Napanee.

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0: These are not the kind of records we want to be setting. It's Laura. This is My FM, your at work and at home station. I am all for aiming high, but this feels like we're overachieving Mother Nature, doesn't it? Temperature records were broken yesterday. In Toronto at 5 p.m., they cracked a new temperature record. The city hit 37.3 degrees Celsius. That jumped over the single day record of 36.8. But the thing that caught my attention is that this is not the all-time record for Toronto for consecutive days in a row. July 14th and the three consecutive days in 1936 hit 40.6 degrees Celsius. 1936. And at that point, air conditioning actually did exist, but they were massive cabinet-sized models, and the window units didn't start till 1931. Widespread adoption of them, not until 1947. Up next, it is going to be a wild one at the FIFA World Cup closing ceremonies. I've got details.
1: Turn up the volume

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0: performers are set for the closing ceremonies of the FIFA World Cup. It's Laura. This is MyFM at work while we wait to find out if England or Argentina will be taking on Spain in Sunday's final. We do know who is going to be there to entertain the crowds. Hollywood legend Tom Cruise will be making a special appearance during the event, with the entertainment kicking off 90 minutes before the final match. Also performing, Robbie Williams, the Pussycat Dolls' Nicole Scherzinger, and Jennifer Hudson singing the U.S. National Anthem. Sunday is also going to include the tournament's first halftime show, this one being curated by Coldplay's Chris Martin. Normally, the break between halves is 15 minutes. The show was supposed to be 11 minutes. Some people are saying it'll be closer to 30. I think the players might protest at that point. Headlining it will be Madonna, Shakira, and BTS, with appearances by Canada's Justin Bieber, among others. Coming up next, which decade of decor do you not want to see again?
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6: Greater Napanee's three-day forecast from the MyFM Weather Center. Warnings remain in place for heat and air quality due to widespread smoke in the area from northern wildfires. Mainly cloudy today with a 30% chance of showers this afternoon, a high of 30, humidex near 33. Clear tonight, down to a low of 18. Tomorrow, sunny in the morning and early in the afternoon, then becoming a mix of sun and clouds with the chance of showers and risk of a thunderstorm, a high of 29. Sunny on Friday and a high of 28. I'm Emily Chow with Greater Napanee.

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1: Which decade of home decor do you not want to see again? It's Laura. This is My FM. 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Overstuffed couches covered in florals and honeyed oak are bringing the 90s back to your house. Designers are saying that with a 30-year cycle, just like the fashion industry, the 90s vibes of lived in and functional are back. Social media influencers are highlighting their 90s thrifting finds, even going as far as recreating their old bedrooms of that decade. So expect to see more rounded, overstuffed furniture, floral chintz patterns on everything with a modern flair, honeywood tones, and some glass and chrome accent for kicks. You know what else is great for some kicks? Winning our Summer is for Radio contest. Keep listening. I've got details.

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0: There is no doubt that we believe summer is for radio here at MyFM, and we also strongly believe that summer is for winning. It's Laura. 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
1: Environment Canada has issued a yellow air quality warning for Greater Napanee and the surrounding area as wildfire smoke from northwestern Ontario moves into the region. The Lennox Acton County General Hospital celebrated its 60th anniversary yesterday while officially opening its new 128-bed long-term care home in Greater Napanee. And the RCMP musical ride will perform in Napanee for the first time ever tomorrow at the Napanee Fairgrounds. Gates open at 4 with a performance beginning at 7. Everything that matters in Greater Napanee. 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
1: Greater Napanee's three-day forecast from the MyFM Weather Center. Warnings remain in place for heat and air quality due to widespread smoke in the area from northern wildfires. Mainly cloudy today with a 30% chance of showers this afternoon, a high of 30, humidex near 33. Clear tonight, down to a low of 18. Tomorrow, sunny in the morning and early in the afternoon, then becoming a mix of sun and clouds with the chance of showers and risk of a thunderstorm, a high of 29. Sunny on Friday and a high of 28. I'm Emily Chow with Greater Napanee.

0: Tim Hortons Camp Day, everybody. It's Laura. 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It is the company's largest annual fundraiser happening today. 100% of the proceeds from all hot and iced coffee sales are donated to the Tim Hortons Foundation camps. And these funds raise support sending youth from underserved communities to multi-year leadership and development camps. They raised over $13 million last year. And since 1991, they have raised over $275 million to support the work of the Tim Hortons Foundation camps. I was lucky enough to go to summer camp when I was a kid. It wasn't a Tim's camp, but it was a fantastic camp. I'm still in contact with my friends from many decades ago, and I know how much it meant to me. And hopefully you're able to make a donation today. You know what? Today's a great day to treat the office to some coffee or a little bit of iced coffee to cool everybody down and make a donation to a fantastic cause. Up next, the awkward reason why Shania Twain couldn't go to Taylor Swift's wedding.
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It's Laura coming up next. In entertainment news, I will tell you why one Canadian superstar could not attend Taylor Swift and Travis Kelce's wedding. It's one you never saw coming.

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0: awkward is it when you have to pass on going to a friend's wedding because you've got plans with their ex? It's Laura. This is MyFM at Work. That was exactly what happened to none other than Canadian country pop queen Shania Twain. The Man I Feel Like a Woman singer said in a recent interview that while she was invited to Taylor Swift's wedding, she had to pass because she was opening at Wembley Stadium for Taylor's ex-boyfriend, Harry Styles. While it has been over a decade since Styles and Swift famously dated, the music superstars did get something out of the short-lived romance, new music, and much of Swift's 1989 album is credited as inspiration from their time together. Twain did make it clear she was very sad not to be able to attend, and she would be happy to perform at Harry's wedding to fiancé Zoe Kravitz, but I think Harry better book well in advance. Up next, another location for you to enter our Summer is for Radio contest.
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1: Rehabilitation work on County Road 49 will be using a road construction method called rubblization beginning later this month. South Frontenac Township has rescheduled its Canada Day fireworks display after bad weather forced a cancellation on July 1st. And the RCMP musical ride will perform in Napanee for the first time ever on Thursday at the Napanee Fairgrounds. Gates open at 4 with the performance beginning at 7. Everything that matters in Greater Napanee. 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
4: 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If you know the petrol can station just south of the 401 on Highway 49, you'll find 49 Vape. Open 7 days a week, Monday to Sunday, 6 a.m. to 11 p.m. Highway 49 in Deseronto on the Tyendinnega Mohawk Territory. 49 Vape. 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
1: Greater Napanee's three-day forecast from the MyFM Weather Center. Warnings remain in place for heat and air quality due to widespread smoke in the area from northern wildfires. Mainly cloudy today with a 30% chance of showers this afternoon, a high of 30, humid X near 33. Clear tonight, down to a low of 18. Tomorrow, sunny in the morning and early in the afternoon, then becoming a mix of sun and clouds with the chance of showers and risk of a thunderstorm, a high of 29. Sunny on Friday and a high of 28. I'm Emily Chow with Greater Napanee.

0: 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It's Laura, MyFM at work. 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It is the 11th annual event, and it's once again going to be held on the beautiful grounds of the Museum of Lennox and Addington. 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
0: Thanks so much for listening, everyone. I'm Laura Earle, signing off on this Wednesday afternoon. Stay cool out there and stay with us. Wendy and Keith are up next.

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0: FM in the afternoons. It is Wendy and Keith. I'm on like number 5 for Camp Day Donuts. What about you?
1: Well, I haven't been doing the donuts. I've been on the coffee train, and I think I'm probably up. Yeah, I'm pushing 5, maybe 6. I kind of lost count, but I do have the jitters. So it's you got to be up into some good territory right now.
0: Yeah, and I love how people are offering to bring coffees for other people, taking orders because they know it's all for a great cause.
1: Yeah, I think like 2 or 3 people in the office would come in and be like, "Hey, look at all this coffee I got." And I mean, under any circumstance, like obviously I'm drinking all of them, but at the same time, yeah, I'm shaking. But it's for a good cause because all the proceeds from hot or cold coffees today go to help send kids to camp. It's also bracelets. And depending which location you go to, they've all got some different stuff. Like I know I went to one and they had like a count the jelly beans thing and then like some have stickers or there's all different sorts of stuff. So you go to a different Tim Hortons for a different time of day. You're going to get a different experience.
0: Absolutely. Which it's like a custom experience, which is awesome. And I know a couple days leading up to this, they were letting you round up your order for camp day. And then, of course, you can do that today. You can make a donation. You have the donuts and the coffee, like we said, and just so many ways that you can support Camp Day, which is really great. You're helping to send local kids to camp.
1: And even if you don't drink coffee, you can just tell your local coffee fiend and let them in on it, because once they go in there, they'll go ham. And it's like I said, it's all about the kids today and being heavily caffeinated.
0: Speaking of the kids, are the kids these days still saying go ham, or did you just show your age?
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1: Environment Canada has issued a yellow air quality warning for Greater Napanee and the surrounding area as wildfire smoke from northwestern Ontario moves into the region. Lennox Acton County General Hospital celebrated its 60th anniversary yesterday while officially opening its new 128-bed long-term care home in Greater Napanee. And the RCMP musical ride will perform in Napanee for the first time ever tomorrow at the Napanee Fairgrounds. Gates open at 4 with the performance beginning at 7. 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

Forecast from the MyFM Weather Center. Warnings remain in place for heat and air quality due to widespread smoke in the area from northern wildfires. Mainly cloudy today with a 30% chance of showers this afternoon, a high of 30, humid X near 33. Clear tonight, down to a low of 18. Tomorrow, sunny in the morning and early in the afternoon, then becoming a mix of sun and clouds with the chance of showers and risk of a thunderstorm, a high of 29. Sunny on Friday and a high of 28. I'm Emily Chow with Greater Napanee.

0: FM in the afternoons. It is time for What in the Word? Word, word, word, word, word, word, word, word. That's right. What in the Word is here, where I test your knowledge. And Keith is all cocky, thinks he knows everything, but we are going to prove today that he doesn't.
1: We shall see about that. So, Wendy, why don't you go ahead and lay that word on my brain? I'll see what I can do.
0: Let me read you this phonetically. Loquacious.
1: Loquacious?
0: Yes.
1: It's a way of speaking good, as I say that in the least good way to say that possible.
0: I was going to say speaking well.
1: Yes. So, yeah, it's like if you're eloquent, you could speak things well, so you're well spoken. See, not well spoken when I say this, but I do know the word, so go ahead and put that big check mark. You need like a bell so I can ding it every time I get something right.
0: Kind of ironically, you're acting loquaciously. I don't know if that's a word, but we're going to make it one because it can also describe someone as wordy, and you're being wordy right now.
1: I certainly am saying a lot of them.
0: Yeah, so loquacious means liking to talk and talking smoothly and easily. Yeah, and also might also be wordy or, this is a new one that I didn't look up the phonetics for, garrulous.
1: Garrulous.
0: I was going for that one next.

0: 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They sponsor sports teams, participate in events, and donate money and time to local charities. Please take a moment to visit our sponsors, and whenever possible, buy local.
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4: 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Next hour, we are talking...
5: We sure are, Wendy. Yeah, we're going to talk about how Lenny Kravitz works out. It's very unconventional, probably not for everybody. We're going to talk about that. We're going to talk about how we could get you a barbecue, some Jays tickets, and maybe a little bit of cash. And we're going to talk about another company that wants you to talk to its AI chatbot.
4: Great. That's all coming up on MyFM.

0: Here's what's happening in Greater Napanee.
1: There's a slight chance of showers early this evening. Widespread smoke will be becoming local smoke near midnight, down to a low of 19. Good afternoon, I'm Emily Chapwood. Smoke from more than 100 forest fires burning in northwestern Ontario is causing poor air quality across eastern Ontario. Residents are encouraged to limit time outdoors, keep windows and doors closed when possible, stay indoors, and monitor local weather forecasts and air quality updates. The Glenora Ferry will be operating on a reduced schedule on Thursday while the Ministry of Transportation completes maintenance. Ferry departures will run every 30 minutes instead of the usual 15. Drivers should expect possible delays and consider alternative routes using Cannon Road 49, Highway 62, or Highway 33 before traveling. Camp Day is bringing communities together across the region today, with residents stopping at Tim Hortons locations to support children who may not otherwise have the chance to attend camp. Greater Napanee Tim Hortons owner Mike Campbell said the annual fundraiser continues to receive strong local support.
2: You know, I say this year after year, but the community of Napanee and Greater Napanee in general is such a supportive community. 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
1: Proceeds from hot and iced coffee sales support Tim Hortons Foundation camps, along with in-store donations and special purchases. A dangerous grenade incident has prompted an OPP warning about unexploded military explosives. On July 10th, someone brought a Second World War grenade to the Ottawa OPP detachment, creating safety concerns. Police say old military items can remain hazardous for decades and are urging residents across eastern Ontario to avoid moving them and call police immediately. In sports, the NHL has announced the opening home dates of their upcoming regular season. The Maple Leafs entertaining the Habs on September 29th, the first day of the 2026-27 season. The first home game for the Canadiens is against Carolina on October 6th. The Senators open their home schedule on the 8th against Philadelphia. The Sabres home opener on October 3rd versus Chicago. And the Red Wings' first home game is on October 2nd against the Rangers. The next time you're scrolling through your phone, visit napaneetoday.ca and see what Greater Napanee is talking about. Your 401 traffic and weather together next on 88.7 MyFM.
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5: It's a smooth ride on the 401 today between Belleville and Brockville. Traffic is moving well in both directions, all through Napanee, Odessa, Kingston, and Gananoque, with no delays to report. A yellow air quality warning is in effect. Partly cloudy tonight, a chance of showers, then clearing. Local smoke, a low of 19. Thursday, sunny in the morning, then a mix of sun and cloud with a chance of showers. A high of 27, humid X 33. Friday, sunny with a high of 28. And Saturday, cloudy, a chance of showers, and a high of 26. 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

0: 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It's 1988 all over again.
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1: My fam in the afternoons, it is Wendy and Keith. And Keith, you have some Spotify news.
2: Yep, breaking Spotify news alert. they officially launched like a chat bot, like an AI assisted chat bot to basically, I guess, talk you through stuff. I don't know, like it seems very weird. I've never used any chat bot, first of all, but apparently what they want you to do is talk to it and it'll give you music recommendations and just like, you know, general tips about podcasts and stuff you could be listening to based on what you've already listened to. Like, that's just weird, right?
1: Like, yeah, I don't know how I feel. You know what this feels like? And this isn't mocking because I know this is like a serious thing, but it feels like when people get too attached to like ChatGPT and now they're going to get too attached to their Spotify.
2: Mm-hmm. Like, I just don't understand. Like, I'm hesitant anytime somebody gives me a music recommendation, even if I've known them for a very long time. Mm-hmm. Like, why am I going to just, put all my trust into Spotify telling me what it thinks I should be listening to? Like, sure, like, I know it already kind of does that when it gives you recommendations that pop up and stuff, but like, do we really need this?
1: Like,
2: do
1: like
2: I need
1: having to be a conversation is different.
2: Yeah,
1: so.
2: Like, how is that any better?
1: Yeah, I can see how some people might like, and even I might like once or twice, but then I gotta remember, not a real person, and to get out and touch grass.
2: Well, and that's it when you're doing it, and like somebody asks you, like, "Hey, who are you talking to?" And you're Spotify.
1: Yeah, exactly. Yeah, make up like a name, like.
2: This is Trent.
1: Yeah. Trent, that was the first name. Huh, interesting. I don't even know what the first name I would have gone to. Maybe like Bob.
2: Well, actually, speaking of which, don't you already for your like GPS and stuff like that use like an Australian man?
1: That's why I said I'm not judging and I'm not making light of it because I understand getting attached to
2: my Australian man that tells me where to drive.
1: Yeah, and when people ask me why my Siri is an Australian man, I tell them because I'm lonely and that's not weird at all.
2: Turn left.
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6: No issues on the 401. On your trip between Belleville and Brockville, eastbound and westbound traffic is moving nicely through Napanee, Odessa, Kingston, and Gananoque. A yellow air quality warning is in effect. Partly cloudy tonight, a chance of showers, then clearing. Local smoke, a low of 19. Thursday, sunny in the morning, then a mix of sun and cloud with a chance of showers. A high of 27, humid X 33. Friday, sunny with a high of 28. And Saturday, cloudy, a chance of showers, and a high of 26. 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

0: MyFam in the Afternoons. It is Wendy and Keith, and we have got a package for you.
1: Yes, in a very not weird way. Yeah. It's a chance for you to fully realize summer the way it's supposed to be experienced with a brand new barbecue, 4 Jays tickets, and $500 cash, which is a home run as far as I'm concerned.
0: Oh, look at you. When have you been to a Jays game recently? Because you sound like you are knowledgeable in the sports area.
1: No, it has been a while. Not since I've had kids, actually. So they're not quite at the age where they can, like, sit through a baseball game yet and have me not want to, like, Homer Simpson them. Mm. So, yeah, one day soon.
0: But think of how cute they'd be in those, like, little Jays uniforms.
1: Yeah, and then I think about how cute they would be running up and down the aisles causing absolute havoc for everybody. Yeah. So, yeah, maybe someday soon. But it's not about what I can win. It's about what you can win. And the easiest way for you to do this, to win all this awesomeness we got, is to go into one of our very, very kind local partners for this. Partners like Campbell's Orchard Rossmore, Prince Edward County's favorite orchard just minutes from Belleville, and Angelic Bath in Belleville. Your path to employment starts here.
0: Both great places. All you need to do is head on over there and scan the barcode, and you have a chance to win.
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7: The 401 is in good shape between Belleville and Brockville, and traffic is steady in both directions, all through Napanee, Odessa, Kingston, and Gananoque, with no problems reported. A yellow air quality warning is in effect. Partly cloudy tonight, a chance of showers, then clearing. Local smoke, a low of 19. Thursday, sunny in the morning, then a mix of sun and cloud with a chance of showers. A high of 27, humid X 33. Friday, sunny with a high of 28. And Saturday, cloudy, a chance of showers, and a high of 26. 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
0: My Fam in the Afternoons, it is Wendy and Keith. Coming up next hour, we are talking what in the word.
1: We're doing that. We're talking about camp day and why you should be buying as many coffees as humanly possible.
0: Yes, and we have something serious to talk about, too, that's going on, not just here in Ontario, but Quebec as well.
1: That's right. You just got to look outside your window and you'll probably be able to figure out what.

0: 5 o'clock. Here's what's happening in Greater Napanee.
1: Mainly cloudy with a chance of showers this evening. Widespread smoke becoming local smoke near midnight, down to a low of 19. Good afternoon, I'm Emily Chatwood. Poor air quality continues across eastern Ontario as smoke from more than 100 forest fires in northwestern Ontario drift into the region. Residents are advised to reduce outdoor activities, remain indoors when possible, and check the latest weather forecasts and air quality updates before spending extended time outdoors. Residents and visitors are being invited to Sydenham later this month as South Frontenac Township prepares for its rescheduled Canada Day fireworks display. The show will light up the sky from Point Park on Friday, July 31st, after being postponed due to poor weather on Canada Day. County Road 49 is set for major rehabilitation using a technique called rubbleization. The method recycles the existing concrete road by breaking it apart and compacting it before new asphalt is added. Work begins next week with culvert replacements before the main project starts. Crystal Lowry, chair of ROMA, points out that community residents have considerable power to help answer the call of solutions for homelessness, especially with affordable housing.
2: And I think that's one of the things to keep in mind is how much power people have, how much you can do to try and influence things in the way you want to see your community be. You want your community to be inclusive and everybody is welcome. There's ways that people can be part of that solution too.
1: Lowry added that small communities have limited resources to directly reduce any of the root causes of homelessness, but can support solutions by collaborating with partners and by encouraging sustainable housing plans that bring affordability back to residences. Knowing the limitations on municipalities and how council candidates can work with them towards solutions will help voters make the best choices this fall. In sports, the NHL has announced the opening home dates for the upcoming regular season. The Maple Leafs entertain the Habs on September 29th, the first day of the 2026-27 season. The first home game for the Canadiens is against Carolina on October 6th. Then the Senators open their home schedule on the 8th against Philadelphia. The next time you're scrolling through your phone, visit napaneetoday.ca and see what Greater Napanee is talking about. Your 401 traffic and weather together next on 88.7 MyFM.
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6: Canada's S&P/TSX Composite Index and the major U.S. indexes closed higher today, supported by gains in financial and real estate stocks after the Bank of Canada left its benchmark interest rate unchanged, while softer-than-expected U.S. producer inflation and solid corporate earnings boosted expectations the Federal Reserve will remain on hold and lifted investor sentiment. The S&P/TSX Composite Index was up 96 points at 35,416. In New York, the Dow Jones Industrial Average was up 150 points at 52,658. The S&P 500 Index was up 29 points at 7,572, while the NASDAQ Composite was up 162 points at 26,269. The Canadian dollar traded for 71.2 cents U.S. The crude oil contract was up $1.17 at $79.85 per barrel, and the gold contract was down $5 at $4,064 an ounce. 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
15: If you're traveling the 401 between Belleville and Brockville, it's a clear drive. Things are moving smoothly through Napanee, Odessa, Kingston, and Gananoque. A yellow air quality warning is in effect. Partly cloudy tonight, a chance of showers, then clearing. Local smoke, a low of 19. Thursday, sunny in the morning, then a mix of sun and cloud with a chance of showers. A high of 27, humid X 33. Friday, sunny with a high of 28. And Saturday, cloudy, a chance of showers, and a high of 26. 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

0: FM in the afternoons. It is time for What in the Word? Word, word, word, word, word, word, word, word. That's right. What in the Word is here, where I test your knowledge. And Keith is all cocky, thinks he knows everything, but we are going to prove today that he doesn't.
1: We shall see about that. So, Wendy, why don't you go ahead and lay that word on my brain. I'll see what I can do.
0: Let me read you this phonetically. Loquacious.
1: Loquacious?
0: Yes.
1: It's a way of speaking good, as I say that in the least good way to say that possible.
0: I was going to say speaking well.
1: Yes. So, yeah, it's like if you're eloquent, you could speak things well, so you're well spoken. See, I'm very not well spoken when I say this, but I do know the word, so go ahead and put that big check mark. I need like a bell so I can ding it every time I get something right.
0: Kind of ironically, you're acting loquaciously. I don't know if that's a word, but we're going to make it one because it can also describe someone as wordy, and you're being wordy right now.
1: I certainly am saying a lot of them.
0: Yeah, so loquacious means liking to talk and talking smoothly and easily. Yeah, and also might also be wordy or, this is a new one that I didn't look up the phonetics for. Garrulous. I was going for that one next.
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0: KFM in the afternoons. It is Wendy and Keith. And now normally we are talking about things on the lighter side, but we have something very serious to talk to you about right now.
1: Yeah, it's the air quality. Now, you've gone outside. Even if you just looked out a window recently, you've probably seen that things aren't exactly the color they're supposed to be. It looks like there's, like, you know, in the movies when there's, like, they go down to Mexico or something, or they're in the desert
0: the filters.
1: Everything's yellow. Yeah, looks like everything's sepia-toned.
0: Yes, and most of Ontario, not everywhere, but a lot of Ontario has an air quality warning of some sort, whether it's a yellow warning or orange warning. So just be careful, be safe, and actually, Keith, I don't know if you know this, but in Toronto right now their air quality is ranked worst in the world.
1: I was just gonna say that. Yeah, I think I just saw that pop up, but yeah, they're hurting down in Toronto.
0: Yes.
1: So I mean, it's crazy. I don't know if you've got friends or anything, but the pictures I'm seeing come out of there are wild.
0: Yes, and I do feel very, very bad for people who are dealing with the wildfires, you know, their homes, and it's just, it's a scary, scary situation. So if you would like to help evacuees who are trying to escape these wildfires, redcross.ca, you can make a donation, and let's, you know, help them as much as we can.
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5: Good news for 401 drivers. Traffic is moving without delay between Belleville and Brockville, and it's a smooth trip through Napanee, Odessa, Kingston, and Gananoque with no problems to report. A yellow air quality warning is in effect. Partly cloudy tonight, a chance of showers, then clearing. Local smoke, a low of 19. Thursday, sunny in the morning, then a mix of sun and cloud with a chance of showers. A high of 27, humid X 33. Friday, sunny with a high of 28. And Saturday, cloudy, a chance of showers, and a high of 26. 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
5: Looking good on the 401 today. Eastbound and westbound traffic is moving well between Belleville and Brockville, and that includes Napanee, Odessa, Kingston, and Gananoque with no problems to report. A yellow air quality warning is in effect. Partly cloudy tonight, a chance of showers, then clearing. Local smoke, a low of 19. Thursday, sunny in the morning, then a mix of sun and cloud with a chance of showers. A high of 27, humid X 33. Friday, sunny with a high of 28. And Saturday, cloudy, a chance of showers, and a high of 26. 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
1: My fam in the afternoons, it is Wendy and Keith. And Keith, any words of wisdom? 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
1: Yeah. 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
1: Okay, we won't say bye like that again. 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
1: Oh, no. 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

0: It's 6 o'clock. Here's what's happening in Greater Napanee.
1: There's a slight chance of showers early this evening. Widespread smoke will be becoming local smoke near midnight, down to a low of 19. Good afternoon, I'm Emily Chatwood. Smoke from more than 100 forest fires burning in northwestern Ontario is causing poor air quality across eastern Ontario. Residents are encouraged to limit time outdoors, keep windows and doors closed when possible, stay indoors, and monitor local weather forecasts and air quality updates. The Glenora Ferry will be operating on a reduced schedule on Thursday while the Ministry of Transportation completes maintenance. Ferry departures will run every 30 minutes instead of the usual 15. Drivers should expect possible delays and consider alternative routes using Cannon Road 49, Highway 62, or Highway 33 before traveling. Camp Day is bringing communities together across the region today, with residents stopping at Tim Hortons locations to support children who may not otherwise have the chance to attend camp. Greater Napanee Tim Hortons owner Mike Campbell said the annual fundraiser continues to receive strong local support.
2: You know, I say this year after year, but the community of Napanee and Greater Napanee in general is such a supportive community. It's really nice to see everyone come together and support such a good cause.
1: Proceeds from hot and iced coffee sales support Tim Hortons Foundation camps, along with in-store donations and special purchases. A dangerous grenade incident has prompted an OPP warning about unexploded military explosives. On July 10th, someone brought a second World War grenade to the Ottawa OPP detachment, creating safety concerns. Police say old military items can remain hazardous for decades and are urging residents across eastern Ontario to avoid moving them and call police immediately. In sports, the NHL has announced the opening home dates of their upcoming regular season. The Maple Leafs entertaining the Habs on September 29th, the first day of the 2026-27 season. The first home game for the Canadiens is against Carolina on October 6th. The Senators open their home schedule on the 8th against Philadelphia. The Sabres home opener on October 3rd versus Chicago. And the Red Wings' first home game is on October 2nd against the Rangers. The next time you're scrolling through your phone, visit napaneetoday.ca and see what Greater Napanee is talking about. Your 401 traffic and weather together next on 88.7 MyFM.
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3: No trouble spots on the 401 between Belleville and Brockville. Traffic continues to move well through Napanee, Odessa, Kingston and Gananoque. A yellow air quality warning is in effect. Partly cloudy tonight, a chance of showers, then clearing. Local smoke, a low of 19. Thursday, sunny in the morning, then a mix of sun and cloud with a chance of showers. A high of 27, humid X 33. Friday, sunny with a high of 28. And Saturday, cloudy, a chance of showers, and a high of 26. 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

0: My FM, it is Emily. Well, lots of crazy footage coming out from across Ontario with these smoke warnings and wildfire smoke coming in across the province. Apparently some wildfires happening up northern Ontario as well, over into Quebec as well. And some tidbits though to keep in mind when it comes to wildfire is staying safe from that smoke. So that is making sure you and your pets aren't outside and prolonging your time outside in the smoke. So you want to keep them safe as well. Another tidbit is to make sure you keep your doors and your windows shut. You can also try changing the filter in your HVAC system as well in your car cabins. And also too, if you're going to have time that you have to be out and about being outside, it is recommended to use a N95 rated mask as well to protect your lungs. So stay safe out there and make sure to not prolong your time outside if you don't have to. Coming up, I'm going to tell you all about Summer is for Radio. And we're getting underway with all of this. Lots of people going to some local businesses. I'll tell you some more on the way.
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0: Greater Napanese, 88.7 My FM. It's Emily. 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
6: The drive is looking good along the 401 between Belleville and Brockville. You're seeing steady traffic in both directions through Napanee, Odessa, Kingston, and Gananoque. A yellow air quality warning is in effect. Partly cloudy tonight, a chance of showers, then clearing. Local smoke, a low of 19. Thursday, sunny in the morning, then a mix of sun and cloud with a chance of showers. A high of 27, humid X 33. Friday, sunny with a high of 28. And Saturday, cloudy, a chance of showers, and a high of 26. 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

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Did you know that the NHL season is getting extended? Well, each team will now play two more games this season, making the regular season go 84 games this season, which is pretty big. It's cool that we're getting a little bit more hockey, more chances. Interesting to see how these two games will actually affect how things play out. Very interesting indeed. What are your thoughts on this? 855 WinMyFM.

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7: It's a good drive on the 401 today between Belleville and Brockville. No delays or issues as traffic moves through Napanee, Odessa, Kingston, and Gananoque. A yellow air quality warning is in effect. Partly cloudy tonight, a chance of showers, then clearing. Local smoke, a low of 19. Thursday, sunny in the morning, then a mix of sun and cloud with a chance of showers. A high of 27, humid X 33. Friday, sunny with a high of 28. And Saturday, cloudy, a chance of showers, and a high of 26. 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Stay on time and up to date with 401 traffic and weather together tomorrow morning starting at 6.
8: 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See if you know the answer. We'll get into that after 7. Right now, we got Walk the Moon.

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0: 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It's Emily. Well, I want to know if you can guess what this answer is for the impossible question of the day. And that is, the average length of this is 9 minutes long. What do you think it is? 855-WIN-MY-FM.
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0: 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It's Emily. Well, lots of answers, and one common one people are guessing for today's impossible question of the day. The average length of this is 9 minutes. People are guessing a phone call. That's a good guess, but it's not the right one. We'll get into this. I'll reveal the right answer coming up.
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8: Greater Napanee's three-day forecast from the MyFM Weather Center. Mainly cloudy tonight with widespread smoke becoming local smoke near midnight, down to a low of 19. Tomorrow, skies will be clearing in the morning, a high of 29, then sunny on Friday and a high of 28. I'm

Well, the answer, the average length of this, 9 minutes, my FM, it's Emily. Well, it turns out the real one is your snooze alarm. That was the answer, guys. Come on. Let's get our heads out of the gutter. Coming up, we have some more my FM music, plus two, a last minute chance to help support kids.

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